0: Chip City shut down all its stores in NYC, New Jersey, and Texas this week and did so without saying a word. Hundreds of its former cookie makers are out of work. The company confirmed its shutdown in a statement Friday, blaming, quote, significant macroeconomic headwinds. Former customers translated that as pricey cookies in the 2026 economy. Chip City was founded in Queens. Its reputation and expansion helped in large part by social media. In New York, I'm Andrew Whitman.
1: Netflix users will soon be able to watch selections from Disney's library. Disney has struck a deal with Netflix to license some of its movies and TV shows to the streaming platform. Disney will use that deal to help promote upcoming seasons of shows and theatrical releases. More on these stories at Town Hall.
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3: Our late evening forecast calling for a slight chance of showers being at 20% and temperature near 60. Tomorrow's forecast, a slight chance of showers at temperature near 77. And for Sunday night, calling for mostly cloudy and temps near 50. Monday's forecast, calling for sunny skies and temperature near 75. Monday night, cooling down at 46 degrees.

Nobody plays more country music than Country 102. 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

Well, that little lady is certainly on fire these days. Number one on the chart. She's got a top new album out. She's getting ready to launch a big national tour in January. And yeah, Stella Lefty just crushing it. Boston here on the Cotton Man Show. Happy Saturday night, folks. Here we go, kicking this thing up and kicking it off. A lot of great music already on the way. Ella Langley picked out. Lady Wilson on the way after this one from Kenny Chesney.

0: Yeah, she just dropped the music video for that tune. It's pretty funny, too. Lainey Wilson, her head just like rolling around the whole music video. Phone Keys, Wallet, and You here on the Con Man Radio Show. Tell you what, folks, a lot of great music already picked out for you on your Saturday night. George Strait on the way by request. Corey Kent lined up. And Ella Langley up next.
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15: Our late evening forecast calling for a slight chance of showers being at 20% and temperature near 60. Tomorrow's forecast, a slight chance of showers at temperature near 77. And for Sunday night calling for mostly cloudy and temps near 50. Monday's forecast calling for sunny skies and temperature near 75. Monday night cooling down at 46 degrees.

0: You know, he just released that album, Heartland Rock and Roll, Corey Kent, and of course now he's announcing his big national tour, which kicks off January 22nd at Billy Bob's in Texas. Big hit and Empty Words here on the Con Man Show. Taking a quick peek at something interesting that went down this week in country music history. Tragically, back in 2017, a gunman opened fire during Jason Aldean's closing performance at the Route 91 Harvest Festival in Las Vegas. The attack ultimately claimed 60 lives and injured hundreds, becoming the deadliest mass shooting by a lone gunman in modern U.S. history. For more country music news and history information, slide by any one of my social media sites at ConManFM.
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14: Our late evening forecast calling for a slight chance of showers being at 20% and temperature near 60. Tomorrow's forecast, a slight chance of showers at temperature near 77. And for Sunday night, calling for mostly cloudy and temps near 50. Monday's forecast, calling for sunny skies and temperature near 75. Monday night, cooling down at 46 degrees.

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0: services at 7 p.m., day services Saturday and Sunday at 11 a.m. Pastor Elder Michael Robertson will be assisted by Elder Daniel Cook. Brother Glenn Bronner will preach at Sunrise Missionary Baptist Church Sunday morning at 11. Brother Britt Little will preach at Friendship Missionary Baptist Church Sunday morning at 11, and Brother Aaron Carver will preach at 6 p.m. Brother Brian Flynn will preach at Days Crossroads Missionary Baptist Church Sunday evening at 6 o'clock. Meadowville Missionary Baptist Church will have prayer meeting services each Wednesday night at 7, and Brother Lucas Shoulders will preach Sunday morning at 11. The Garmins will be singing at Eula General Baptist Church Sunday night at 6 o'clock. Lafayette Missionary Baptist Church will have Sunday school this Sunday. Sunday school starts at 10 a.m., and Brother Brody Clarity will preach Sunday night at 6 o'clock. Brother Anthony Bullington will preach at Maple Grove No. 2 Missionary Baptist Church Sunday evening at 6. Lafayette United Methodist Church invites you to their annual Blessing of the Animals services Sunday morning at 10 a.m. This will be outside under the shade trees beside the church office. Bring your animals and a lawn chair.
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2: My father's kind of like, you know when dads get married, they develop that, you know, he's kind of big boned, he's fat. He's fat, I'm not going to lie. He was a man of few words. You know, he'd give me that one word advice like, hey, come here. Don't. And a lot of people, when they find out my mother's Mexican, they start speaking Spanish to me. They go, oh, your mom's Mexican? Hablas español porque mi mamá quiere Taco Bell. I don't know why people do that, you know. I don't go up to some Irish guy and go, hey, your mom's Irish? Hey, let's river dance.
1: 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I'm Tim DeTellis, president of New Missions, wishing you a joyful day.
3: Our late evening forecast calling for a slight chance of showers being at 20% and temperature near 60. Tomorrow's forecast, a slight chance of showers at temperature near 77. And for Sunday night, calling for mostly cloudy and temps near 50. Monday's forecast, calling for sunny skies and temperature near 75. Monday night, cooling down at 46 degrees.

0: You'll find that one on his latest album, For Recreational Use Only. Blake Shelton can let him in anyway here on the Codman Radio Show. Alrighty, folks, looking great from here on out. Still got a bunch of these requests to try to squeeze in. We've got Brantley Gilbert on the way, John Morgan lined up, and Luke Combs next.
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10: Brother Gary Drennan will preach at Fountain Run Missionary Old Baptist Church Sunday evening at 6 o'clock. An effort meeting will begin Sunday night at Ebenezer Missionary Baptist Church, nightly services at 7 p.m., day services Saturday and Sunday at 11 a.m. Pastor Elder Michael Robertson will be assisted by Elder Daniel Cook. Brother Glenn Bronner will preach at Sunrise Missionary Baptist Church Sunday morning at 11. Brother Britt Little will preach at Friendship Missionary Baptist Church Sunday morning at 11. And Brother Aaron Carver will preach at 6 p.m. Brother Brian Flynn will preach at Days Crossroads Missionary Baptist Church Sunday evening at 6 o'clock. Meadowville Missionary Baptist Church will have prayer meeting services each Wednesday night at 7, and Brother Lucas Shoulders will preach Sunday morning at 11. The Garmins will be singing at Eulah General Baptist Church Sunday night at 6 o'clock. Lafayette Missionary Baptist Church will have Sunday school this Sunday. Sunday school starts at 10 a.m., and Brother Brody Clarity will preach Sunday night at 6 o'clock. Brother Anthony Bullington will preach at Maple Grove No. 2 Missionary Baptist Church Sunday evening at 6. Lafayette United Methodist Church invites you to their annual Blessing of the Animals services Sunday morning at 10 a.m. This will be outside under the shade trees beside the church office. Bring your animals and a lawn chair.
11: Our late evening forecast calling for a slight chance of showers being at 20% and temperature near 60. Tomorrow's forecast, a slight chance of showers at temperature near 77. And for Sunday night, calling for mostly cloudy and temps near 50. Monday's forecast calling for sunny skies and temperature near 75. Monday night cooling down at 46 degrees.

0: Yeah, dude. Thankfully, I got friends like that. John Morgan here on the Con Man Radio Show, taking a quick peek at something else interesting that went down this week in country music history. Back in the year 1954, Elvis Presley makes his one and only appearance on the Grand Ole Opry, performing Blue Moon of Kentucky. The audience gives the future king of rock and roll a lukewarm response, and according to legend, Opry manager Jim Denny suggests that Elvis just forget about music and go back to driving a truck out in Memphis. For more country music news and history information, slide by any one of my social media sites at Conman FM.
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12: Our late evening forecast calling for a slight chance of showers being at 20% and temperature near 60. Tomorrow's forecast, a slight chance of showers at temperature near 77. And for Sunday night, calling for mostly cloudy and temps near 50. Monday's forecast, calling for sunny skies and temperature near 75. Monday night, cooling down at 46 degrees.

0: wondered just how long a country mile actually is? Well, we don't know either. But maybe this song will help clear things up.
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0: Yeah, Zach Top headed south of Sanity. Stick tight, folks. 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
2: 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An effort meeting will

0: 6 p.m. Brother Brian Flynn will preach at Day's Crossroads Missionary Baptist Church Sunday evening at 6 o'clock. Meadowville Missionary Baptist Church will have prayer meeting services each Wednesday night at 7, and Brother Lucas Shoulders will preach Sunday morning at 11. The Garmins will be singing at Eula General Baptist Church Sunday night at 6 o'clock. Lafayette Missionary Baptist Church will have Sunday school this Sunday. Sunday school starts at 10 a.m. and Brother Brody Clarity will preach Sunday night at 6 o'clock. Brother Anthony Bullington will preach at Maple Grove No. 2 Missionary Baptist Church Sunday evening at 6. Lafayette United Methodist Church invites you to their annual Blessing of the Animals services Sunday morning at 10 a.m. This will be outside under the shade trees beside the church office. Bring your animals and a lawn chair.
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3: Our late evening forecast calling for a slight chance of showers being at 20% and temperature near 60. Tomorrow's forecast, a slight chance of showers at temperature near 77, and for Sunday night, calling for mostly cloudy and temps near 50. Monday's forecast, calling for sunny skies and temperature near 75. Monday night, cooling down at 46 degrees.

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0: guy's on top of his game, recently nominated for the CMA Entertainer of the Year, Male Vocalist of the Year, and Album of the Year before, of course, launching another massive stadium tour in 2027. Looking forward to seeing him live. Luke Combs going to rethink some things. Con Man taking good care of you. Big Saturday night, folks. Let's giddy up and get it on with some Cody Johnson and Graylin James next.
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10: Brother Gary Drennan will preach at Fountain Run Missionary Old Baptist Church Sunday evening at 6 o'clock. An effort meeting will begin Sunday night at Ebenezer Missionary Baptist Church, nightly services at 7 p.m., day services Saturday and Sunday at 11 a.m. Pastor Elder Michael Robertson will be assisted by Elder Daniel Cook. Brother Glenn Bronner will preach at Sunrise Missionary Baptist Church Sunday morning at 11. Brother Britt Little will preach at Friendship Missionary Baptist Church Sunday morning at 11. And Brother Aaron Carver will preach at 6 p.m. Brother Brian Flynn will preach at Days Crossroads Missionary Baptist Church Sunday evening at 6 o'clock. Meadowville Missionary Baptist Church will have prayer meeting services each Wednesday night at 7, and Brother Lucas Shoulders will preach Sunday morning at 11. The Garmins will be singing at Eula General Baptist Church Sunday night at 6 o'clock. Lafayette Missionary Baptist Church will have Sunday school starts at 10 a.m. and Brother Brody Clarity will preach Sunday night at 6 o'clock. Brother Anthony Bullington will preach at Maple Grove No. 2 Missionary Baptist Church Sunday evening at 6. Lafayette United Methodist Church invites you to their annual Blessing of the Animals services Sunday morning at 10 a.m. This will be outside under the shade trees beside the church office. Bring your animals and a lawn chair.
11: Our late evening forecast calling for a slight chance of showers being at 20% and temperature near 60. Tomorrow's forecast, a slight chance of showers at temperature near 77 And for Sunday night, calling for mostly cloudy and temps near 50. Monday's forecast, calling for sunny skies and temperature near 75. Monday night, cooling down at 46 degrees.

0: Boy, he's got a big hit on his hands with that one. Water at a Wedding. New stuff from Graylin James here on the Cottonman Radio Show. Hey, I tell you what, it's going to be a big year for Graylin. Of course, coming up in 2027, he's going to be opening a whole bunch of dates on Kenny Chesney's original Vibe Room tour. You want to talk about great exposure. It's Cottonman live and loud, folks. Sit back, relax, and enjoy the ride. A whole lot more where that came from. Luke Bryan on the way, and of course, Miranda Lambert next.
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17: Our late evening forecast calling for a slight chance of showers being at 20% and temperature near 60. Tomorrow's forecast, a slight chance of showers at temperature near 77. And for Sunday night, calling for mostly cloudy and temps near 50. Monday's forecast, calling for sunny skies and temperature near 75. Monday night, cooling down at 46 degrees.

0: had it?
1: 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How about another great song? Or are you chicken?
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2: Brother Gary Drennan will preach at Fountain Run Missionary Old Baptist Church Sunday evening at 6 o'clock. An effort meeting will begin Sunday night at Ebenezer Missionary Baptist Church, nightly services at 7 p.m., day services Saturday and Sunday at 11 a.m. Pastor Elder Michael Robertson will be assisted by Elder Daniel Cook. Brother Glenn Bronner will preach at Sunrise Missionary Baptist Church Sunday morning at 11. Brother Britt Little will preach at Friendship Missionary Baptist Church Sunday morning at 11, and Brother Aaron Carver will preach at 6 p.m. Brother Brian Flynn will preach at Days Crossroads Missionary Baptist Church Sunday evening at 6 o'clock. Meadowville Missionary Baptist Church will have prayer meeting services each Wednesday night at 7, and Brother Lucas Shoulders will preach Sunday morning at 11. The Garmans will be singing at Eulah General Baptist Church Sunday night at 6 o'clock. Lafayette Missionary Baptist Church will have Sunday school this Sunday. Sunday school starts at 10 a.m., and Brother Brody Clarity will preach Sunday night at 6 o'clock. Brother Anthony Bullington will preach at Maple Grove No. 2 Missionary Baptist Church Sunday evening at 6. Lafayette United Methodist Church invites you to their annual Blessing of the Animals services Sunday morning at 10 a.m. This will be outside under the shade trees beside the church office. Bring your animals and a lawn chair.
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1: Our late evening forecast calling for a slight chance of showers being at 20% and temperature near 60. Tomorrow's forecast, a slight chance of showers at temperature near 77. And for Sunday night, calling for mostly cloudy and temps near 50. Monday's forecast, calling for sunny skies and temperature near 75. Monday night, cooling down at 46 degrees.

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0: You know, he just released his 21st studio album, Silver Sands Marina, just celebrated his 37th number one hit with Carry On, and now Kenny Chesney getting ready to launch his massive original Vibe Room tour that goes throughout the United States and Europe. Nobody, I'm telling you, folks, does a stadium tour like Kenny Chesney. If you haven't seen him, you gotta check him out. It's Con Man flying through it. More great music on your Saturday night. Stella Lefty standing by and Jordan Davis ready to giddy up next.
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10: Brother Gary Drennan will preach at Fountain Run Missionary Old Baptist Church Sunday evening at 6 o'clock. An effort meeting will begin Sunday night at Ebenezer Missionary Baptist Church, nightly services at 7 p.m., day services Saturday and Sunday at 11 a.m. Pastor Elder Michael Robertson will be assisted by Elder Daniel Cook. Brother Glenn Bronner will preach at Sunrise Missionary Baptist Church Sunday morning at 11. Brother Britt Little will preach at Friendship Missionary Baptist Church Sunday morning at 11. And Brother Aaron Carver will preach at 6 p.m. Brother Brian Flynn will preach at Days Crossroads Missionary Baptist Church Sunday evening at 6 o'clock. Meadowville Missionary Baptist Church will have prayer meeting services each Wednesday night at 7, and Brother Lucas Shoulders will preach Sunday morning at 11. The Garmins will be singing at Eula General Baptist Church Sunday night at 6 o'clock. Lafayette Missionary Baptist Church will have Sunday school this Sunday. Sunday school starts at 10 a.m. and Brother Brody Clarity will preach Sunday night at 6 o'clock. Brother Anthony Bullington will preach at Maple Grove No. 2 Missionary Baptist Church Sunday evening at 6. Lafayette United Methodist Church invites you to their annual Blessing of the Animals services Sunday morning at 10 a.m. This will be outside under the shade trees beside the church office. Bring your animals and a lawn chair.
7: Our late evening forecast calling for a slight chance of showers being at 20% and temperature near 60. Tomorrow's forecast, a slight chance of showers at temperature near 77. And for Sunday night, calling for mostly cloudy and temps near 50. Monday's forecast, calling for sunny skies and temperature near 75. Monday night, cooling down at 46 degrees.

0: Jordan Davis and Bar None here on the Con Man Radio Show. Looking great here on your Saturday night. Folks, thank you so much for checking me out. Tell you what, let's take a quick peek at something interesting that went down this week in country music history. Back in the year 1976, old Jerry Lee Lewis overturns his $46,000 Rolls Royce near Memphis and was arrested for reckless driving and driving without a license. His troubles weren't quite finished. Later that same day, he's arrested again in Mississippi, this time for driving while intoxicated. For more country music news and history information, slide by any one of my social media sites at Conman FM.
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4: 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Hey. Oh, Deb, come on in. 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
1: Sunny skies and temperature near 75. Monday night, cooling down at 46 degrees.

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3: Brother Gary Drennan will preach at Fountain Run Missionary Old Baptist Church Sunday evening at 6 o'clock. An effort meeting will begin Sunday night at Ebenezer Missionary Baptist Church, nightly services at 7 p.m., day services Saturday and Sunday at 11 a.m. Pastor Elder Michael Robertson will be assisted by Elder Daniel Cook. Brother Glenn Bronner will preach at Sunrise Missionary Baptist Church Sunday morning at 11. Brother Britt Little will preach at Friendship Missionary Baptist Church Sunday morning at 11, and Brother Aaron Carver will preach at 6 p.m. Brother Brian Flynn will preach at Days Crossroads Missionary Baptist Church Sunday evening at 6 o'clock. Meadowville Missionary Baptist Church will have prayer meeting services each Wednesday night at 7, and Brother Lucas Shoulders will preach Sunday morning at 11. The Garmans will be singing at Eulah General Baptist Church Sunday night at 6 o'clock. Lafayette Missionary Baptist Church will have Sunday school this Sunday. Sunday school starts at 10 a.m., and Brother Brody Clarity will preach Sunday night at 6 o'clock. Brother Anthony Bullington will preach at Maple Grove No. 2 Missionary Baptist Church Sunday evening at 6. Lafayette United Methodist Church invites you to their annual Blessing of the Animals services Sunday morning at 10 a.m. This will be outside under the shade trees beside the church office. Bring your animals and a lawn chair.
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5: Our late evening forecast calling for a slight chance of showers being at 20% and temperature near 60. Tomorrow's forecast, a slight chance of showers at temperature near 77, and for Sunday night, calling for mostly cloudy and temps near 50. Monday's forecast, calling for sunny skies and temperature near 75. Monday night, cooling down at 46 degrees.

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0: Yeah, a little tune to help get you rowdy on a Saturday night. Russell Dickerson, Worth Your Wild, here on the Conman Radio Show. Looking great, folks. I tell you what, batting down the hatches, more of the biggest hits in the business on the way. Got you some John Morgan and Shaboozy lined up next.
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9: Brother Gary Drennan will preach at Fountain Run Missionary Old Baptist Church Sunday evening at 6 o'clock. An effort meeting will begin Sunday night at Ebenezer Missionary Baptist Church, nightly services at 7 p.m., day services Saturday and Sunday at 11 a.m. Pastor Elder Michael Robertson will be assisted by Elder Daniel Cook. Brother Glenn Bronner will preach at Sunrise Missionary Baptist Church Sunday morning at 11. Brother Britt Little will preach at Friendship Missionary Baptist Church Sunday morning at 11. And Brother Aaron Carver will preach at 6 p.m. Brother Brian Flynn will preach at Days Crossroads Missionary Baptist Church Sunday evening at 6 o'clock. Meadowville Missionary Baptist Church will have prayer meeting services each Wednesday night at 7, and Brother Lucas Shoulders will preach Sunday morning at 11. The Garmins will be singing at Eula General Baptist Church Sunday night at 6 o'clock. Lafayette Missionary Baptist Church will have Sunday school Sunday, this Sunday. Sunday school starts at 10 a.m., and Brother Brody Clarity will preach Sunday night at 6 o'clock. Brother Anthony Bullington will preach at Maple Grove No. 2 Missionary Baptist Church Sunday evening at 6. Lafayette United Methodist Church invites you to their annual Blessing of the Animals services Sunday morning at 10 a.m. This will be outside under the shade trees beside the church office. Bring your animals and a lawn chair.
10: Our late evening forecast calling for a slight chance of showers being at 20% and temperature near 60. Tomorrow's forecast, a slight chance of showers at temperature near 77. And for Sunday night, calling for mostly cloudy and temps near 50. Monday's forecast, calling for sunny skies and temperature near 75. Monday night, cooling down at 46 degrees.

0: Yeah, every once in a while, just need a little good news. Great stuff from Shaboozy here on the Con Man Radio Show as we take one final peek at something interesting that went down this week in country music history. Back in the year 1975, Willie Nelson reaches number one on the country charts with his very first hit song as a recording artist, Blue Eyes Crying in the Rain. Of course, that song is off his massively successful album, Redheaded Stranger, that would literally turn Willie Nelson into a country music superstar. For more country music news and history information, slide by any one of my social media sites at ConManFM.
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11: Our late evening forecast calling for a slight chance of showers being at 20% and temperature near 60. Tomorrow's forecast, a slight chance of showers and temperature near 77. And for Sunday night, calling for mostly cloudy and temps near 50. Monday's forecast, calling for sunny skies and temperature near 75. Monday night, cooling down at 46 degrees.

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17: Our late evening forecast calling for a slight chance of showers being at 20% and temperature near 60. Tomorrow's forecast, a slight chance of showers at temperature near 77. And for Sunday night, calling for mostly cloudy and temps near 50. Monday's forecast, calling for sunny skies and temperature near 75. Monday night, cooling down at 46 degrees.

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0: Yeah, liking that one a lot. Brand new stuff from Megan Maroney and Medicine. I'm out the door, folks. I'll be back in the morning. Not leaving you empty-handed, though. Morgan Wallen and Zach John King next. Peace out.
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2: Brother Gary Drennan will preach at Fountain Run Missionary Old Baptist Church Sunday evening at 6 o'clock. An effort meeting will begin Sunday night at Ebenezer Missionary Baptist Church, nightly services at 7 p.m., day services Saturday and Sunday at 11 a.m. Pastor Elder Michael Robertson will be assisted by Elder Daniel Cook. Brother Glenn Bronner will preach at Sunrise Missionary Baptist Church Sunday morning at 11. Brother Britt Little will preach at Friendship Missionary Baptist Church Sunday morning at 11, and Brother Aaron Carver will preach at 6 p.m. Brother Brian Flynn will preach at Days Crossroads Missionary Baptist Church Sunday evening at 6 o'clock. Meadowville Missionary Baptist Church will have prayer meeting services each Wednesday night at 7, and Brother Lucas Shoulders will preach Sunday morning at 11. The Garmans will be singing at Eulah General Baptist Church Sunday night at 6 o'clock. Lafayette Missionary Baptist Church will have Sunday school this Sunday. Sunday school starts at 10 a.m., and Brother Brody Clarity will preach Sunday night at 6 o'clock. Brother Anthony Bullington will preach at Maple Grove No. 2 Missionary Baptist Church Sunday evening at 6.

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5: Our late evening forecast calling for a slight chance of showers being at 20% and temperature near 60. Tomorrow's forecast, a slight chance of showers at temperature near 77. And for Sunday night, calling for mostly cloudy and temps near 50. Monday's forecast, calling for sunny skies and temperature near 75. Monday night, cooling down at 46 degrees.

0: Standing tall on the Highland Rim, Weir Country 102, WLCT, Lafayette.
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5: Today, we're looking for a 20% chance of showers. Temperature expected to be near 80, and for tonight, gradually becoming mostly clear with temperatures around 50. Monday's forecast, sunny with highs near 75, and for Monday night, clear and lows around 46. Tuesday, sunny with highs near 75, and Tuesday night, a bit cooler at 47 degrees.

0: Mama, what does the chicken say?
1: 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Oh, okay.
0: And a wolf.
1: Oh, a wolf.
0: What about the tiny dog? Cat. 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
2: Ooh, ooh, ooh.
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7: Today we're looking for a 20% chance of showers. Temperature expected to be near 80. And for tonight, gradually becoming mostly clear with temperatures around 50. Monday's forecast, sunny with highs near 75. And for Monday night, clear and lows around 46. Tuesday, sunny with highs near 75. And Tuesday night, a bit cooler at 47 degrees.

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0: That's Lainey Wilson with Phone Keys Wallet. Jordan Davis, Next Thing You Know, right before that. I'm Rich Krieger. And Kacey Musgraves is currently out on her Middle of Nowhere tour. And she gave fans in Nashville a surprise when she brought out Ronnie Dunn for a performance of Neon Moon. But the real crowd pleaser was Kacey's outfit, because she dressed up just like Ronnie. She had a wig, a fake mustache, sunglasses, tattoos, blue jeans, and a big old belt buckle. Coming up, Max McNown.
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8: 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Brother Brian Flynn will preach at Day's Crossroads Missionary Baptist Church this evening at 6 o'clock. Meadowville Missionary Baptist Church will have prayer meeting services each Wednesday night at 7 p.m. The Garmins will be singing at Eulah General Baptist Church this evening at 6 o'clock. Brother Anthony Bullington will be preaching at Maple Grove No. 2 Missionary Baptist Church tonight at 6. Westside Haunted Barn, now they're located at 665 Green Grove Road. 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
11: Today, we're looking for a 20% chance of showers. Temperature expected to be near 80. And for tonight, gradually becoming mostly clear with temperatures around 50. Monday's forecast, sunny with highs near 75. And for Monday night, clear and lows around 46. Tuesday, sunny with highs near 75. And Tuesday night, a bit cooler at 47 degrees.

0: That's Jason Aldean, anytime soon. Max McNown before that. I'm Rich Krieger. Coming up, why do almost half of adults go to bed earlier than they have to? Also, Lauren Elena.
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2: Why is drinking and driving at a young age particularly dangerous? 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
14: Today, we're looking for a 20% chance of showers. Temperature expected to be near 80. And for tonight, gradually becoming mostly clear with temperatures around 50. Monday's forecast, sunny with highs near 75. And for Monday night, clear and lows around 46. Tuesday, sunny with highs near 75, and Tuesday night, a bit cooler at 47 degrees.
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0: That's Lauren, Elena, and Chase Matthew with All My Exes. I'm Rich Krieger. And why do almost half of adults go to bed earlier than they have to? Well, it's coffee. Nearly half of Americans go to bed earlier just to have more time for their morning coffee. A survey found that 47% of adults choose to go to bed earlier just because they want to have enough time for their own coffee in the morning. Coming up, Nate Smith.
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5: 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Nightly services at 7 o'clock. Day services Saturday and Sunday at 11 a.m. Pastor Elder Michael Robertson will be assisted by Elder Daniel Cook. Brother Brian Flynn will preach at Day's Crossroads Missionary Baptist Church this evening at 6 o'clock. Meadowville Missionary Baptist Church will have prayer meeting services each Wednesday night at 7 p.m. The Garmins will be singing at Eula General Baptist Church this evening at 6 o'clock. Brother Anthony Bullington will be preaching at Maple Grove No. 2 Missionary Baptist Church tonight at 6. Westside Haunted Barn, now they're located at 665 Green Grove Road. 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Macon County Public Library has story time every Tuesday morning at 10 o'clock, and the Red Boiling Springs Branch Library story time is every Wednesday morning at 10 o'clock. 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
7: Today we're looking for a 20% chance of showers. Temperature expected to be near 80. And for tonight, gradually becoming mostly clear with temperatures around 50. Monday's forecast, sunny with highs near 75. And for Monday night, clear and lows around 46. Tuesday, sunny with highs near 75. And Tuesday night, a bit cooler at 47 degrees.
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0: That's Riley Green. Think As You Drunk. Nate Smith before that. I'm Rich Krieger, and Megan Maroney is on the way next.
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3: Today we're looking for a 20% chance of showers. Temperature expected to be near 80. And for tonight, gradually becoming mostly clear with temperatures around 50. Monday's forecast, sunny with highs near 75. And for Monday night, clear and lows around 46. Tuesday, sunny with highs near 75. And Tuesday night, a bit cooler at 47 degrees.

0: Imani wouldn't be here if it wasn't for St. Jude, and I can't imagine a better place to be.
1: You know, it's a cliche thing to say, but I feel like my faith in humanity has been restored. 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
4: Today we're looking for a 20% chance of showers. Temperature expected to be near 80. And for tonight, gradually becoming mostly clear with temperatures around 50. Monday's forecast, sunny with highs near 75. And for Monday night, clear and lows around 46. Tuesday, sunny with highs near 75. And Tuesday night, a bit cooler at 47 degrees.

0: In your calendar of events for today, Brother Gary Drennan will be preaching at Fountain Run Missionary Old Baptist Church tonight at 6 p.m. An effort meeting begins tonight at Ebenezer Missionary Baptist Church, nightly services at 7 o'clock, day services Saturday and Sunday at 11 a.m. Pastor Elder Michael Robertson will be assisted by Elder Daniel Cook. Brother Brian Flynn will preach at Days Crossroads Missionary Baptist Church this evening at 6 o'clock. Meadowville Missionary Baptist Church will have prayer meeting services each Wednesday night at 7 p.m. The Garmans will be singing at Eula General Baptist Church this evening at 6 o'clock. Brother Anthony Bullington will be preaching at Maple Grove No. 2 Missionary Baptist Church tonight at 6. Westside Haunted Barn, now they're located at 665 Green Grove Road. They'll be open every Friday and Saturday nights through Halloween from 7 until 10 p.m. Nights to Recovery Narcotics Anonymous meetings are held every Thursday night at 7 o'clock in Hartsville at 224 River Street. Macon County Public Library has story time every Tuesday morning at 10 o'clock, and the Red Boiling Springs Branch Library story time is every Wednesday morning at 10 o'clock. 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
6: Today, we're looking for a 20% chance of showers. Temperature expected to be near 80, and for tonight, gradually becoming mostly clear with temperatures around 50. Monday's forecast, sunny with highs near 75, and for Monday night, clear and lows around 46. Tuesday, sunny with highs near 75, and Tuesday night, a bit cooler at 47 degrees.
7: It's Friday, a lying gimme.

That Shaboozy and Jelly Roll with Amen. I'm Rich Krieger. Coming up, Chris Stapleton as a TV villain. Here's Luke Combs.

may be true that we do not have all our ducks in a row. We do have the best country music on the radio, all lined up and ready to roll. For you, that's got to count for something, right? 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

0: want my horseback.
1: That's Cody Johnson, Horseback, his latest single. Luke Combs right before that. I'm Rich Krieger. And Luke Grimes stars in a show called Marshals. It's on CBS. And he was recently asked who his dream guest star would be. And right away, didn't hesitate, said Chris Stapleton. Luke said that Chris would make a really good bad guy and invited him to join the CBS series in the future. Now, this technically would not be Chris's first acting role, though. He had an uncredited cameo as a wildling in Game of Thrones back in 2019. On the way, Luke Bryan.
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15: Today, we're looking for a 20% chance of showers. Temperature expected to be near 80. And for tonight, gradually becoming mostly clear with temperatures around 50. Monday's forecast, sunny with highs near 75. And for Monday night, clear and lows around 46. Tuesday, sunny with highs near 75. And Tuesday night, a bit cooler at 47 degrees.

0: That's Kenny Chesney with Take Her Home. Luke Bryan, country, and she knows it. Right before that, I'm Rich Krieger. Coming up, a silly way to boost your memory. Also, Ella Langley and Morgan Wallen team up.
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2: 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Brother Brian Flynn will preach at Day's Crossroads Missionary Baptist Church this evening at 6 o'clock. Meadowville Missionary Baptist Church will have prayer meeting services each Wednesday night at 7 p.m. The Garmins will be singing at Eulah General Baptist Church this evening at 6 o'clock. Brother Anthony Bullington will be preaching at Maple Grove No. 2 Missionary Baptist Church tonight at 6. 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
7: Today, we're looking for a 20% chance of showers. Temperature expected to be near 80. And for tonight, gradually becoming mostly clear with temperatures around 50. Monday's forecast, sunny with highs near 75. And for Monday night, clear and lows around 46. Tuesday, sunny with highs near 75. And Tuesday night, a bit cooler at 47 degrees.
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0: with SRN News. I'm Ron Taylor. President Trump in Ohio last night told supporters when they go to the ballot box in November, the midterms, to pretend he's on the ballot box in the midterms. The president urged the crowd at Vandalia Butler High School near Dayton to support incumbent Republican Senator John Husted, who's running in a tight race against former Senator Sherrod Brown. He also supports one other important candidate.
1: 32 days from now, we're going to elect Tommy Tuberville as your next governor.
0: The president went on to warn of the consequences if Democrats gain power, saying they gave the country the worst inflation in American history. The president goes on to San Antonio next week to support Ken Paxton there. The United Arab Emirates revealing new details as investigators zero in on the background of the terrorist co-pilot and plot to take down the Fly Dubai flight from Dubai to Tel Aviv. Here's Laura Winters.
2: At issue is how this co-pilot got hired by Fly Dubai in the first place. Investigators say records show he had previously been suspended at another airline. Israeli Prime Minister Benjamin Netanyahu says evidence indicates this man was a radicalized Muslim who was on a mission to crash the plane. The Omani national was reportedly flagged by Oman Air as a security risk after he was in possession of extremist materials while serving as a co-pilot trainee back in 2024. Laura Winters reporting.
0: Tennessee Governor Bill Lee says Prison Commissioner Frank Strada will be resigning.
3: Strada is expected to leave later this month. His departure will come after he oversaw Tennessee's second failed attempt at lethal injection this year and amid bipartisan calls for his resignation. All remaining executions in the state have been paused. Strada said his agency had carried out its responsibilities in accordance with established protocol and framed his resignation as being in the best interest of Tennesseans.
0: This is SRN News. A new study on transgenderism in sports. Michael Harrington has more.
4: Concerned Women for America calculates that males playing against females in the U.S. have so far taken 2,293 gold medals from the women who would have won them if the males were not present. CWA President Penny Nance says, quote, "Biological men have distinct advantages over biological women. This reality not only puts women in harm's way, but it eliminates opportunities for biological women to earn a living and win competitions." Michael Harrington reporting.
0: Authorities say a former Canadian soldier who opened fire on a police officer outside an Ontario synagogue on Yom Kippur shouted, "You're going to die for the Jews," moments before shooting. Officer Jeff Smith died of his wounds, and another officer was injured. But they killed the gunman, 29-year-old Sean Ward. No one outside, inside Son of Jacob Synagogue was injured. This is SRN News. A prominent left-wing streamer is warning Texas Democrat James Tallarico to stay aligned with progressive activists if he wants to win the U.S. Senate seat.
5: At a University of Texas event, Hassan Piker said activists helped Tallarico gain political power and should remind him that if elected, quote, he's got to play ball. Remarks raise questions about whether Tallarico could govern as the more moderate candidate he claims to be on the campaign trail or face pressure from the party's progressive wing. Tallarico's campaign had not responded to a request for comment. Ken Lorman reporting.
0: President Trump is doxing a U.S. senator who disagrees with him about daylight savings time. The president supports the Sunshine Protection Act, which would make daylight savings time permanent, and encourage his supporters on social media Saturday to back the legislation. But Senator Tom Cotton of Arkansas opposes it and says he'd rather not take his kids to school in the dark. More details at srnnews.com.
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8: Today we're looking for a 20% chance of showers. Temperature expected to be near 80. And for tonight, gradually becoming mostly clear with temperatures around 50. Monday's forecast, sunny with highs near 75, and for Monday night, clear and lows around 46. Tuesday, sunny with highs near 75, And Tuesday night, a bit cooler at 47 degrees.

0: That's Zach Top with South of Sanity. Riley Green changed my mind right before that. I'm Rich Krieger. Another hour's worth of great country music is on the way. We'll kick it off with Luke Combs.
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11: Today we're looking for a 20% chance of showers. Temperature expected to be near 80. And for tonight, gradually becoming mostly clear with temperatures around 50. Monday's forecast, sunny with highs near 75, and for Monday night, clear and lows around 46. Tuesday, sunny with highs near 75, and Tuesday night, a bit cooler at 47 degrees. Heaven.

0: In your calendar of events for today, Brother Gary Drennan will be preaching at Fountain Run Missionary Old Baptist Church tonight at 6 p.m. An effort meeting begins tonight at Ebenezer Missionary Baptist Church, nightly services at 7 o'clock, day services Saturday and Sunday at 11 a.m. Pastor Elder Michael Robertson will be assisted by Elder Daniel Cook. Brother Brian Flynn will preach at Day's Crossroads Missionary Baptist Church this evening at 6 o'clock. Meadowville Missionary Baptist Church will have prayer meeting services each Wednesday night at 7 p.m. The Garmans will be singing at Eulah General Baptist Church this evening at 6 o'clock. Brother Anthony Bullington will be preaching at Maple Grove No. 2 Missionary Baptist Church tonight at 6. Westside Haunted Barn, now they're located at 665 Green Grove Road. They'll be open every Friday and Saturday nights through Halloween from 7 until 10 p.m. Nights to Recovery Narcotics Anonymous meetings are held every Thursday night at 7 o'clock in Hartsville at 224 River Street. Macon County Public Library has story time every Tuesday morning at 10 o'clock, and the Red Boiling Springs Branch Library story time is every Wednesday morning at 10 o'clock. Waymaker Center on Alton Hill Road invites you to come and be part of their weekly meetings.
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3: Today, we're looking for a 20% chance of showers. Temperature expected to be near 80. And for tonight, gradually becoming mostly clear with temperatures around 50. Monday's forecast, sunny with highs near 75. And for Monday night, clear and lows around 46. Tuesday, sunny with highs near 75. And Tuesday night, a bit cooler at 47 degrees.
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3: Today, we're looking for a 20% chance of showers. Temperature expected to be near 80. And for tonight, gradually becoming mostly clear with temperatures around 50. Monday's forecast, sunny with highs near 75. And for Monday night, clear and lows around 46. Tuesday, sunny with highs near 75. And Tuesday night, a bit cooler at 47 degrees.

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0: That's Dan and Shay with Say So, Brooks and Dunn. Right before that, I'm Rich Krieger. And Chase Matthew just wrapped up opening for Jason Aldean's Songs About Us tour. And as a thank you gift for the opportunity, Chase bought Jason a 1968 Pontiac Le Mans from Facebook Marketplace. Now, he said he wanted to get Jason a vintage hot rod from 1968 because of that line from Jason's song, My Kind of Party. Chase says, quote, I spent the last couple of months getting it dialed in and putting my own touches on it. He said, nothing screams cool country singer and America quite like a 1968 Pontiac convertible. So here's to pulling the cover off the 68. On the way, Jason Aldean.
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9: In your calendar of events for today, Brother Gary Drennan will be preaching at Fountain Run Missionary Old Baptist Church tonight at 6 p.m. An effort meeting begins tonight at Ebenezer Missionary Baptist Church, nightly services at 7 o'clock, day services Saturday and Sunday at 11 a.m. Pastor Elder Michael Robertson will be assisted by Elder Daniel Cook. Brother Brian Flynn will preach at Day's Crossroads Missionary Baptist Church this evening at 6 o'clock. Meadowville Missionary Baptist Church will have prayer meeting services each Wednesday night at 7 p.m. The Garmins will be singing at Eula General Baptist Church this evening at 6 o'clock. Brother Anthony Bullington will be preaching at Maple Grove No. 2 Missionary Baptist Church tonight at 6. Westside Haunted Barn, now they're located at 665 Green Grove Road. They'll be open every Friday and Saturday nights through Halloween from 7 until 10 p.m. Nights to Recovery Narcotics Anonymous meetings are held every Thursday night at 7 o'clock in Hartsville at 224 River Street. Macon County Public Library has story time every Tuesday morning at 10 o'clock, and the Red Bowling Springs Branch Library story time is every Wednesday morning at 10 o'clock. Waymaker Center on Alton Hill Road invites you to come and be part of their weekly meetings.
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11: Today, we're looking for a 20% chance of showers. Temperature expected to be near 80. And for tonight, gradually becoming mostly clear with temperatures around 50. Monday's forecast, sunny with highs near 75. And for Monday night, clear and lows around 46. Tuesday, sunny with highs near 75. And Tuesday night, a bit cooler at 47 degrees.

0: That's Hardy, Tim McGraw, Eric Church, and Morgan Wallen with MacArthur. Jason Aldean before that. I'm Rich Krieger. Coming up, maybe it's not so good to be born rich. Also, Morgan Wallen.
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1: Today, we're looking for a 20% chance of showers. Temperature expected to be near 80. And for tonight, gradually becoming mostly clear with temperatures around 50. Monday's forecast, sunny with highs near 75. And for Monday night, clear and lows around 46. Tuesday, sunny with highs near 75. And Tuesday night, a bit cooler at 47 degrees.

0: That's Morgan Wallen, Bitten by Now. I'm Rich Krieger, and being born into a wealthy family is nice, but doesn't mean that you won't have problems. Children of the rich have higher rates of depression and substance abuse. They're also not resilient, so if their family goes broke, they don't know what to do. And rich kids tend to be insecure and have trust issues because they don't know if people truly like them are just out for their money. Coming up, Riley Green.
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22: Today, we're looking for a 20% chance of showers. Temperature expected to be near 80. And for tonight, gradually becoming mostly clear with temperatures around 50. Monday's forecast, sunny with highs near 75. And for Monday night, clear and lows around 46. Tuesday, sunny with highs near 75, and Tuesday night, a bit cooler at 47 degrees.

yet you never thought you'd be such a wonderful, irresistible human being. Listening to all this great country music, but we have always had faith in you. And you are killing it. So how about another song? The station for great country music, Country 102.

0: That's Luke Combs, Rethink Some Things. I'm Rich Krieger. 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
2: In your calendar of events for today, Brother Gary Drennan will be preaching at Fountain Run Missionary Old Baptist Church tonight at 6 p.m. An effort meeting begins tonight at Ebenezer Missionary Baptist Church, nightly services at 7 o'clock, day services Saturday and Sunday at 11 a.m. Pastor Elder Michael Robertson will be assisted by Elder Daniel Cook. Brother Brian Flynn will preach at Day's Crossroads Missionary Baptist Church this evening at 6 o'clock. Meadowville Missionary Baptist Church will have prayer meeting services each Wednesday night at 7 p.m. The Garmans will be singing at Eulah General Baptist Church this evening at 6 o'clock. Brother Anthony Bullington will be preaching at Maple Grove No. 2 Missionary Baptist Church tonight at 6. Westside Haunted Barn, now they're located at 665 Green Grove Road. They'll be open every Friday and Saturday nights through Halloween from 7 until 10 p.m. Nights to Recovery Narcotics Anonymous meetings are held every Thursday night at 7 o'clock in Hartsville at 224 River Street. Macon County Public Library has story time every Tuesday morning at 10 o'clock, and the Red Boiling Springs Branch Library story time is every Wednesday morning at 10 o'clock. Waymaker Center on Alton Hill Road invites you to come and be part of their weekly meetings.
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5: Today we're looking for a 20% chance of showers. Temperature expected to be near 80. And for tonight, gradually becoming mostly clear with temperatures around 50. Monday's forecast, sunny with highs near 75, and for Monday night, clear and lows around 46. Tuesday, sunny with highs near 75, and Tuesday night, a bit cooler at 47 degrees.
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18: Today, we're looking for a 20% chance of showers. Temperature expected to be near 80. And for tonight, gradually becoming mostly clear with temperatures around 50. Monday's forecast, sunny with highs near 75. And for Monday night, clear and lows around 46. Tuesday, sunny with highs near 75. And Tuesday night, a bit cooler at 47 degrees.
19: 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Brother Brian Flynn will preach at Day's Crossroads Missionary Baptist Church this evening at 6 o'clock. Meadowville Missionary Baptist Church will have prayer meeting services each Wednesday night at 7 p.m. The Garmans will be singing at Eula General Baptist Church this evening at 6 o'clock. Brother Anthony Bullington will be preaching at Maple Grove No. 2 Missionary Baptist Church tonight at 6. Westside Haunted Barn, now they're located at 665 Green Grove Road. They'll be open every Friday and Saturday nights through Halloween from 7 until 10 p.m. Nights to Recovery Narcotics Anonymous meetings are held every Thursday night at 7 o'clock in Hartsville at 224 River Street. Macon County Public Library has story time every Tuesday morning at 10 o'clock, and the Red Bowling Springs Branch Library story time is every Wednesday morning at 10 o'clock. 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
18: Today we're looking for a 20% chance of showers. Temperature expected to be near 80. And for tonight, gradually becoming mostly clear with temperatures around 50. Monday's forecast, sunny with highs near 75, and for Monday night, clear and lows around 46. Tuesday, sunny with highs near 75, and Tuesday night, a bit cooler at 47 degrees.

That's Jordan Davis and Turn This Truck Around. I'm Rich Krieger. Coming up, Riley Green serenades someone's grandma. Here's Thomas Rhett.

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1: Today we're looking for a 20% chance of showers. Temperature expected to be near 80. And for tonight, gradually becoming mostly clear with temperatures around 50. Monday's forecast, sunny with highs near 75. And for Monday night, clear and lows around 46. Tuesday, sunny with highs near 75. And Tuesday night, a bit cooler at 47 degrees.

0: That's Luke Combs, Days Like These, John Morgan with Kid Myself. Before that, I'm Rich Krieger. Coming up, Cracking Your Knuckles, also Jelly Roll.
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4: 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Hey. Oh, Dad, come on in. 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
8: Today, we're looking for a 20% chance of showers. Temperature expected to be near 80. And for tonight, gradually becoming mostly clear with temperatures around 50. Monday's forecast, sunny with highs near 75, and for Monday night, clear and lows around 46. Tuesday, sunny with highs near 75, and Tuesday night, a bit cooler at 47 degrees.

0: That's Jelly Roll with Hands Up. I'm Rich Krieger. And even though it's going to drive everyone around you crazy, cracking your knuckles probably won't do any physical damage. The sound you hear is most likely from stretching the joint, which decreases pressure and causes gas bubbles to pop. But it doesn't do any damage. Also, if you hear the occasional crack when you turn your neck or arch your back, don't worry. You're also not hurting anything. Coming up, Morgan Wallen.
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4: 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Nightly services at 7 o'clock. Day services Saturday and Sunday at 11 a.m. Pastor Elder Michael Robertson will be assisted by Elder Daniel Cook. Brother Brian Flynn will preach at Day's Crossroads Missionary Baptist Church this evening at 6 o'clock. Meadowville Missionary Baptist Church will have prayer meeting services each Wednesday night at 7 p.m. The Garmans will be singing at Eulah General Baptist Church this evening at 6 o'clock. Brother Anthony Bullington will be preaching at Maple Grove No. 2 Missionary Baptist Church tonight at 6. 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
8: Today, we're looking for a 20% chance of showers. Temperature expected to be near 80. And for tonight, gradually becoming mostly clear with temperatures around 50. Monday's forecast, sunny with highs near 75. And for Monday night, clear and lows around 46. Tuesday, sunny with highs near 75. And Tuesday night, a bit cooler at 47 degrees.
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0: That's Hudson Westbrook, his song Painted You Pretty, Morgan Wallen, 20 cigarettes before that. I'm Rich Krieger, and Parmalee up next.
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6: Today we're looking for a 20% chance of showers. Temperature expected to be near 80. And for tonight, gradually becoming mostly clear with temperatures around 50. Monday's forecast, sunny with highs near 75, and for Monday night, clear and lows around 46. Tuesday, sunny with highs near 75, and Tuesday night, a bit cooler at 47 degrees.

0: of events for today. Brother Gary Drennan will be preaching at Fountain Run Missionary Old Baptist Church tonight at 6 p.m. An effort meeting begins tonight at Ebenezer Missionary Baptist Church, nightly services at 7 o'clock, day services Saturday and Sunday at 11 a.m. Pastor Elder Michael Robertson will be assisted by Elder Daniel Cook. Brother Brian Flynn will preach at Day's Crossroads Missionary Baptist Church this evening at 6 o'clock. Meadowville Missionary Baptist Church will have prayer meeting services each Wednesday night at 7 p.m. The Garmins will be singing at Eulah General Baptist Church this evening at 6 o'clock. Brother Anthony Bullington will be preaching at Maple Grove No. 2 Missionary Baptist Church tonight at 6. Westside Haunted Barn, now they're located at 665 Green Grove Road. They'll be open every Friday and Saturday nights through Halloween from 7 until 10 p.m. Nights to Recovery Narcotics Anonymous meetings are held every Thursday night at 7 o'clock in Hartsville at 224 River Street. Macon County Public Library has story time every Tuesday morning at 10 o'clock, and the Red Boiling Springs Branch Library story time is every Wednesday morning at 10 o'clock. Waymaker Center on Alton Hill Road invites you to come and be part of their weekly meetings.
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2: Today we're looking for a 20% chance of showers. Temperature expected to be near 80, and for tonight, gradually becoming mostly clear with temperatures around 50. Monday's forecast, sunny with highs near 75, and for Monday night, clear and lows around 46. Tuesday, sunny with highs near 75, and Tuesday night, a bit cooler at 47 degrees.
3: Standing tall on the Highland Rim, Weir Country 102, WLCT, Lafayette.
4: Walmart says it will not use artificial intelligence or customers' personal information to set individual prices. CEO John Furner said the company will price the product, not the person, including when shoppers use AI assistant Sparky. Walmart also is saying that the employees will continue overseeing pricing and it will not be an issue. More news at townhall.com. Progressive lawmakers are looking to crack down on flock cameras.
5: Senators Bernie Sanders and Jeff Merkley, as well as Representative Alexandria Ocasio-Cortez, unveiled legislation to ban federal agencies from using automatic license plate readers. The Ban Flock Act would also pause federal grant funding to state and local governments with contracts with companies like Flock. It also allows Americans to sue the federal government for using the readers. In a statement, Sanders said Flock is eviscerating the very notion of privacy by installing tens of thousands of cameras in communities across America without their consent. I'm Lisa Teeler.
4: The Supreme Court poised to hear what some are calling the most important case of the Trump presidency. The justices are set to review a pivotal immigration case challenging the administration's policy of mandatory detention without bond hearings for illegal immigrants during the deportation process. The outcome could significantly impact the agenda. More on these stories at townhall.com.

0: Do you know what the Lions Club does in our community? 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
1: Today, we're looking for a 20% chance of showers. Temperature expected to be near 80. And for tonight, gradually becoming mostly clear with temperatures around 50. Monday's forecast, sunny with highs near 75. And for Monday night, clear and lows around 46. Tuesday, sunny with highs near 75. And Tuesday night, a bit cooler at 47 degrees.

0: That's Zach John King. The song is Get to Drinkin'. Jake Owen before that. I'm Rich Krieger. And before selling millions of records and packing arenas, Darius Rucker and Hootie and the Blowfish were just a college band trying to make it work in South Carolina. Darius recently on a podcast, he got talking about the band's early days. He said, our first probably 10, 15 gigs were strictly for beer. But when we got more popular, the compensation went up from 2 cases of beer to 3 cases. And he said money was so tight, they didn't even have their own equipment. He said we had to steal the PA from the university because we couldn't afford a PA. Coming up, Cody Johnson.
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7: In your calendar of events for today, Brother Gary Drennan will be preaching at Fountain Run Missionary Old Baptist Church tonight at 6 p.m. An effort meeting begins tonight at Ebenezer Missionary Baptist Church, nightly services at 7 o'clock, day services Saturday and Sunday at 11 a.m. Pastor Elder Michael Robertson will be assisted by Elder Daniel Cook. Brother Brian Flynn will preach at Day's Crossroads Missionary Baptist Church this evening at 6 o'clock. Meadowville Missionary Baptist Church will have prayer meeting services each Wednesday night at 7 p.m. The Garmins will be singing at Eulah General Baptist Church this evening at 6 o'clock. Brother Anthony Bullington will be preaching at Maple Grove No. 2 Missionary Baptist Church tonight at 6. Westside Haunted Barn, now they're located at 665 Green Grove Road. 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Macon County Public Library has story time every Tuesday morning at 10 o'clock, and the Red Boiling Springs Branch Library story time is every Wednesday morning at 10 o'clock. 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
8: Today we're looking for a 20% chance of showers. Temperature expected to be near 80. And for tonight, gradually becoming mostly clear with temperatures around 50. Monday's forecast, sunny with highs near 75. And for Monday night, clear and lows around 46. Tuesday, sunny with highs near 75. And Tuesday night, a bit cooler at 47 degrees.
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0: That's Co Wetzel along with Ella Langley. The song is Jaded. Cody Johnson right before that. I'm Rich Krieger. Coming up, why dogs chase their tails. Also, Luke Bryan.
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15: Today we're looking for a 20% chance of showers. Temperature expected to be near 80. And for tonight, gradually becoming mostly clear with temperatures around 50. Monday's forecast, sunny with highs near 75. And for Monday night, clear and lows around 46. Tuesday, sunny with highs near 75, and Tuesday night, a bit cooler at 47 degrees.
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0: That's Luke Bryan, Country, and She Knows It. I'm Rich Krieger. And the question is, why do dogs chase their tails? Well, because they're there. They may stretch back there to scratch an itch, see the tail, and start chasing. And if you laugh, praise, or otherwise make a fuss, your dog is going to keep doing it. Why? Because dogs like attention. On the way, Alan Jackson.
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8: Today we're looking for a 20% chance of showers. Temperature expected to be near 80. And for tonight, gradually becoming mostly clear with temperatures around 50. Monday's forecast, sunny with highs near 75, and for Monday night, clear and lows around 46. Tuesday, sunny with highs near 75, and Tuesday night, a bit cooler at 47 degrees.

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0: That's Kenny Chesney. That's his latest single, Remember Me That Way. Before that, Alan Jackson with Chattahoochee. I'm Rich Krieger. Coming up another hour's worth of great country music. We'll kick it off with Ty Myers.
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2: 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Brother Brian Flynn will preach at Days Crossroads Missionary Baptist Church this evening at 6 o'clock. Meadowville Missionary Baptist Church will have prayer meeting services each Wednesday night at 7 p.m. The Garmins will be singing at Eula General Baptist Church this evening at 6 o'clock. Brother Anthony Bullington will be preaching at Maple Grove No. 2 Missionary Baptist Church tonight at 6. Westside Haunted Barn, now they're located at 665 Green Grove Road. 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Macon County Public Library has story time every Tuesday morning at 10 o'clock, and the Red Boiling Springs Branch Library story time is every Wednesday morning at 10 o'clock. 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
5: Today, we're looking for a 20% chance of showers. Temperature expected to be near 80. And for tonight, gradually becoming mostly clear with temperatures around 50. Monday's forecast, sunny with highs near 75. And for Monday night, clear and lows around 46. Tuesday, sunny with highs near 75. And Tuesday night, a bit cooler at 47 degrees.
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like this someday. I had the curtains wide open and a song on my phone. We danced by the TV we never turned on and wondered would anyone miss us if we ran away.

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1: News this hour from Town Hall. I'm Ron Taylor. In Ohio last night, President Trump says Democrats have a track record of failure.
2: They gave us the worst inflation in American history, the highest energy prices in American history, the worst trade deficit in American history. They allowed 25 million people to pour across our borders from all over the world, from prisons, from mental institutions, drug dealers.

The brand new one from Megan Maroney is on the way. And if you woke up in kind of a bad mood, you just, you know, things are not really super awesome at the moment. Science says this is how you fix it. I'll tell you about it coming up.

0: 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We've got you covered.
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5: 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Brother Brian Flynn will preach at Day's Crossroads Missionary Baptist Church this evening at 6 o'clock. Meadowville Missionary Baptist Church will have prayer meeting services each Wednesday night at 7 p.m. The Garmans will be singing at Eulah General Baptist Church this evening at 6 o'clock. Brother Anthony Bullington will be preaching at Maple Grove No. 2 Missionary Baptist Church tonight at 6. Westside Haunted Barn, now they're located at 665 Green Grove Road. They'll be open every Friday and Saturday nights through Halloween from 7 until 10 p.m. Nights to Recovery Narcotics Anonymous meetings are held every Thursday night at 7 o'clock in Hartsville at 224 River Street. Macon County Public Library has story time every Tuesday morning at 10 o'clock, and the Red Boiling Springs Branch Library story time is every Wednesday morning at 10 o'clock. 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Well, now there's only a 30% chance for thunderstorms today, the high near 75. Tonight we have a 40% chance for rain and thunderstorms, tonight's low 63. On Sunday, a 40% chance for rain, Sunday's high near 76, Sunday night's low about 52. By Monday, sunny skies, but the high near 75.
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0: This song to me has always fallen under the heading of he's just putting on a brave face. Nothing ended. That's Bailey Zimmerman.
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2: Why is drinking and driving at a young age particularly dangerous? Researcher Dr. Brian Kelly says
3: 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Well, once they're drunk, you know, they end up not making good decisions because the good decision part of their brain isn't developed, and alcohol specifically impacts that part of the brain. 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
15: Well, now there's only a 30% chance for thunderstorms today, the high near 75. Tonight, we have a 40% chance for rain and thunderstorms. Tonight's low, 63. On Sunday, a 40% chance for rain. Sunday's high near 76. Sunday night's low, about 52. By Monday, sunny skies, but the high near 75.
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10: Well, now there's only a 30% chance for thunderstorms today, the high near 75. Tonight, we have a 40% chance for rain and thunderstorms, tonight's low 63. On Sunday, a 40% chance for rain, Sunday's high near 76, Sunday night's low about 52. By Monday, sunny skies, but the high near 75.
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0: He wrote it specifically as a tip of the hat to Toby Keith. 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That's Riley Green.
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2: 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Brother Brian Flynn will preach at Day's Crossroads Missionary Baptist Church this evening at 6 o'clock. Meadowville Missionary Baptist Church will have prayer meeting services each Wednesday night at 7 p.m. The Garmins will be singing at Eula General Baptist Church this evening at 6 o'clock. Brother Anthony Bullington will be preaching at Maple Grove No. 2 Missionary Baptist Church tonight at 6. Westside Haunted Barn, now they're located at 665 Green Grove Road. They'll be open every Friday and Saturday nights through Halloween from 7 until 10 p.m. Nights to Recovery Narcotics Anonymous meetings are held every Thursday night at 7 o'clock in Hartsville at 224 River Street. Macon County Public Library has story time every Tuesday morning at 10 o'clock, and the Red Boiling Springs Branch Library story time is every Wednesday morning at 10 o'clock. 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
3: 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She gives me an extra squeeze and just holds it for a second. Maybe she wants me to get the message that I matter. Or maybe she just wants to really enjoy the moment. 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She nearly lost her husband this year to a stroke. 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She had someone to believe the best with her. They gave her courage, serenity, and strength.
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2: Well, now there's only a 30% chance for thunderstorms today, the high near 75. Tonight, we have a 40% chance for rain and thunderstorms, tonight's low 63. On Sunday, a 40% chance for rain, Sunday's high near 76, Sunday night's low about 52. By Monday, sunny skies, but the high near 75.
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0: social democracy, it is this kind of communism.
1: And Senator Cotton was interviewed this week by the Salem Radio Network. There's apparently a silver lining in September's jobs report. We get more details on the numbers from correspondent Ron Taylor.
2: The Labor Department says payroll employment rose by just 29,000 in September, with earlier months revised down. But since July, the labor force has now grown by 1.1 million, according to the official data. Former Trump economic advisor Steve Moore says that's very good news, and especially because hundreds of thousands of these additions were young men, whose labor force participation has been falling at a very troubling pace. Moore believes men without jobs is a bad thing economically and socially. Ron Taylor reporting.
1: And this is SRN News.
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1: More than 4,500 pounds of imported ready-to-eat chicken stew are being recalled now.
4: The products were not re-inspected after entering the U.S. The chicken products imported from South Korea were produced on March 30th and have Best Buy date of September 29, 2027. The recall includes cardboard boxes containing pouches of Sempio Korean Ginseng Chicken Stew Classic. The products were shipped to distributors and retailers in Florida, Georgia, Illinois, Maryland, New Jersey, New York, Pennsylvania, and Virginia. John Scott reporting.
1: The U.S. Supreme Court is expected to hear several high-profile cases in its new term. The U.S. will be releasing a joint statement with 15 other countries today, describing a shared vision for a so-called golden age of science, one that will embrace the potential of artificial intelligence, or as President Trump now says, they must call it at the federal level, superintelligence. More at townhall.com. A man who took an early autumn swim has died after he was pulled from the ocean off Far Rockaway Friday afternoon. Larry Kosky has more.
5: Police say the man was found just before 8 p.m. in East Rockaway Inlet near Beach 9th Street and Seagirt Avenue. Members of an Nassau County Fire Department pulled him from the water. He died a short time later at St. John's Episcopal Hospital. The Daily News reports it was not immediately clear why the man was in the ocean, though the weather was exceptionally warm. There were no lifeguards on duty, with the beach season having ended September 13th. I'm Larry Kofsky.
1: A leader on OpenAI's safety systems team has resigned. David Robinson wrote an essay in The Atlantic that was published today and said that OpenAI's unimpeded optimism has created a dangerous environment for the technology. Robinson says he agrees with other departed staff members that there needs to be new safeguards.
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6: In your obituary report for today, funeral services for Mrs. Annis Jones, age 100 of Lafayette, will be conducted this afternoon at 2 o'clock from the Chapel of Alexander Funeral Home. Interment will follow in the Siloam Missionary Baptist Church Cemetery. Visitation with the family will be from 10 o'clock this morning until time for services at 2. Miss Annis has requested congregational singing begin at 1:45 prior to the services starting. She's also requested memorial contributions be made to the Do-Re-Mi Gospel Music Academy or to Cumberland Valley School of Gospel Music. Miss Anna Jones is survived by her son, Clifton, and his wife, Joyce, by her daughter, Willene Bandy, and her husband, Joe, and by her sisters, Mary Stone, Esther Stidham, and her husband, Bob, and Ruby Rader. The family has chosen cremation, and there are no services planned at this time for Pamela Brazier Wharf, age 61, of the Westside community in Macon County. Family has requested memorials be made to assist with cremation expenses, and you can make those memorials by calling or going by Anderson and Son Funeral Home in Lafayette. Pamela Wharf is survived by her daughters, Cassidy Berman and Gabrielle Stafford, and her husband, Barry.
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6: 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In your calendar of events for today, Brother Gary Drennan will be preaching at Fountain Run Missionary Old Baptist Church tonight at 6 p.m. An effort meeting begins tonight at Ebenezer Missionary Baptist Church, nightly services at 7 o'clock, day services Saturday and Sunday at 11 a.m. Pastor Elder Michael Robertson will be assisted by Elder Daniel Cook. Brother Brian Flynn will preach at Day's Crossroads Missionary Baptist Church this evening at 6 o'clock. Meadowville Missionary Baptist Church will have prayer meeting services each Wednesday night at 7 p.m. The Garmans will be singing at Eula General Baptist Church this evening at 6 o'clock. Brother Anthony Bullington will be preaching at Maple Grove No. 2 Missionary Baptist Church tonight at 6. Westside Haunted Barn, now they're located at 665 Green Grove Road. They'll be open every Friday and Saturday nights through Halloween from 7 until 10 p.m. Nights to Recovery Narcotics Anonymous meetings are held every Thursday night at 7 o'clock in Hartsville at 224 River Street. Macon County Public Library has story time every Tuesday morning at 10 o'clock, and the Red Boiling Springs Branch Library story time is every Wednesday morning at 10 o'clock. Waymaker Center on Alton Hill Road invites you to come and be part of their weekly meetings. Well, now there's only a 30% chance for thunderstorms today, the high near 75. Tonight we have a 40% chance for rain and thunderstorms, tonight's low 63. On Sunday, a 40% chance for rain, Sunday's high near 76, Sunday night's low about 52. By Monday, sunny skies, but the high near 75.

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0: Ella, that is her latest. I'm Penny. If you're a little cranky because you got to go to the store, I don't know, this might make you feel better about going to get stuff from the store instead of having it brought to you. A Coco food delivery robot went a little bonkers. These things are only available in really major cities like Los Angeles and Chicago. They're little cube-shaped, two-foot-tall robots that deliver food to people. And one of them went completely haywire on a woman's yard. It tore up part of her fence. It tore up a bunch of her landscaping. It overturned some paving stones. And the woman ended up chasing the little robot down the street. And she said, quote, "I looked like a crazy person." The Coco food delivery robot company has agreed to reimburse this woman to fix her landscaping after this little two-foot-tall robot and kind of demolished her front yard. Yeah, that would be a glitch in the Matrix, is what that is.
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15: 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He's been in remission since completion.
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5: For your weather forecast today, cloudy with a high near 78. Tonight will be partially cloudy with a low around 51. Monday morning, sunny with a high near 77. Monday night, clear with a low around 46. We're starting to get into those fall temperatures. Tuesday will be sunny with a high near 79. Tuesday night, clear around 50. Wednesday morning, sunny with a high near 83. Wednesday night, lows around 50.
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0: I got to interview this guy a few years ago. 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It's just a song idea. His personal life is fine. That's Corey Kent.
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2: For your weather forecast today, cloudy with a high near 78. Tonight will be partially cloudy with a low around 51. Monday morning, sunny with a high near 77. Monday night, clear with a low around 46. We're starting to get into those fall temperatures. Tuesday will be sunny with a high near 79. Tuesday night, clear around 50. Wednesday morning, sunny with a high near 83. Wednesday night, lows around 50.

0: If we was gonna, we woulda. 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
4: For your weather forecast today, cloudy with a high near 78. Tonight will be partially cloudy with a low around 51. Monday morning, sunny with a high near 77. Monday night, clear with a low around 46. We're starting to get into those fall temperatures. Tuesday will be sunny with a high near 79. Tuesday night, clear around 50. Wednesday morning, sunny with a high near 83. Wednesday night, lows around 50.
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0: That person who has always told you you can call at 2 o'clock in the morning, that's the one to call. 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
2: 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Nightly services at 7 o'clock. Day services Saturday and Sunday at 11 a.m. Pastor Elder Michael Robertson will be assisted by Elder Daniel Cook. Brother Brian Flynn will preach at Day's Crossroads Missionary Baptist Church this evening at 6 o'clock. Meadowville Missionary Baptist Church will have prayer meeting services each Wednesday night at 7 p.m. The Garmins will be singing at Eulah General Baptist Church this evening at 6 o'clock. Brother Anthony Bullington will be preaching at Maple Grove No. 2 Missionary Baptist Church tonight at 6. Westside Haunted Barn, now they're located at 665 Green Grove Road. They'll be open every Friday and Saturday nights through Halloween from 7 until 10 p.m. Nights to Recovery Narcotics Anonymous meetings are held every Thursday night at 7 o'clock in Hartsville at 224 River Street. Macon County Public Library has story time every Tuesday morning at 10 o'clock, and the Red Boiling Springs Branch Library story time is every Wednesday morning at 10 o'clock. Waymaker Center on Alton Hill Road invites you to come and be part of their weekly meetings.
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13: For your weather forecast today, cloudy with a high near 78. Tonight will be partially cloudy with a low around 51. Monday morning, sunny with a high near 77. Monday night, clear with a low around 46. We're starting to get into those fall temperatures. Tuesday will be sunny with a high near 79. Tuesday night, clear around 50. Wednesday morning, sunny with a high near 83. Wednesday night, lows around 50.
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0: Lucky, a 20% cut in generals and admirals, and defended his merit-based reforms amid partisan backlash. 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
1: There's a new study out that indicates chickenpox vaccine may protect against shingles. Here's correspondent John Scott.
3: Anyone who had chickenpox as a child is at risk for developing shingles, a painful, blistering rash. New data shows a sharp drop in chickenpox cases over the last three decades thanks to the chickenpox vaccine. Researchers say people 34 and younger may be less likely to develop shingles because they're more likely to have been vaccinated against chickenpox. The data from Epic Research also showed that rates of shingles are rising among people 35 and over who are more likely to have had chickenpox infection as children. John Scott reporting.
1: The search continues for the six people who are missing after a medical plane plunged into the ocean near Massachusetts. The FAA says it lost contact with the Gulfstream G-100 early yesterday morning and issued a search and rescue alert at the time. You'll find breaking news and analysis at townhall.com. California says no to unlicensed flights between humans and robots.
4: Robot Entertainment Combat, a company that recently hosted a viral fight between a Terminator-style robot and a human, says they've received a cease and desist letter from the California State Athletic Commission. In a post on X, the company posted a letter it claims it received from California State Athletic Commission Executive Officer Andy Foster ordering the company to stop holding and promoting fights involving humans. The letter says it's a misdemeanor to hold unlicensed fights involving humans. Penalties for holding unlicensed fights in California could include fines up to $1,000 and a year in jail. I'm Rich Cassone.
1: The governor of Tennessee says prison commissioner Frank Strada will resign after overseeing the failed execution of Krista Pike this week. Governor Bill Lee said yesterday Strada will leave later this month after he oversaw Tennessee's second failed attempt at lethal injection this year and amid bipartisan calls for him to step down. You'll find more on these stories at...
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7: For your obituary report for today, Pamela Brazier Wharf, age 61, of the Westside community in Macon County, has passed. The family has chosen cremation, and there are no services planned at this time. Family requests memorials be made to assist with cremation expenses, and you may make these memorials by calling or coming to the Anderson & Son Funeral Home in Lafayette. Survivors include daughters Cassidy Berman and Gabrielle Stafford. Mr. Tim Dupree, age 63, of Edmonton, Kentucky, and formerly of Tompkinsville, Kentucky, passed away on Friday, October 2, 2026, at a live hospice in Nashville, Tennessee. He is survived by mother Catherine Dupree of Tompkinsville, his wife of 17 years, Joanne Dupree of Edmonton, his son Caleb Dupree of Cave City, his brother Terry Dupree, and wife Paula of Edmonton. Funeral services will be conducted at 2 p.m. on Monday, October 5th, at Bartley & Sons Funeral Home in Tompkinsville, with intermittent to follow in the Monroe County Memorial Lawn. Teddy Grider and Carrie Tooley will officiate the services. Visitations with the family will be held on Monday morning, October 5th, from 9 a.m. until the service time at 2 p.m. at Bartley & Sons Funeral Home.
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5: 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Brother Brian Flynn will preach at Days Crossroads Missionary Baptist Church this evening at 6 o'clock. Meadowville Missionary Baptist Church will have prayer meeting services each Wednesday night at 7 p.m. The Garmins will be singing at Eulah General Baptist Church this evening at 6 o'clock. Brother Anthony Bullington will be preaching at Maple Grove No. 2 Missionary Baptist Church tonight at 6. Westside Haunted Barn, now they're located at 665 Green Grove Road. They'll be open every Friday and Saturday nights through Halloween from 7 until 10 p.m. Nights to Recovery Narcotics Anonymous meetings are held every Thursday night at 7 o'clock in Hartsville at 224 River Street. Macon County Public Library has story time every Tuesday morning at 10 o'clock, and the Red Boiling Springs Branch Library story time is every Wednesday morning at 10 o'clock. 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
7: For your weather forecast today, cloudy with a high near 78. Tonight will be partially cloudy with a low around 51. Monday morning, sunny with a high near 77. Monday night, clear with a low around 46. We're starting to get into those fall temperatures. Tuesday will be sunny with a high near 79. Tuesday night, clear around 50. Wednesday morning, sunny with a high near 83. Wednesday night, lows around 50.
8: If you ever have an Uber driver pick you up, you do need to pay attention to where you're going. And you do need to ask for the driver to stop if they're not listening to you. I'll explain coming up.

Dahl Lawson Quicksilver there. There is no storms that we must fear. This is Hank Williams and one of his more recognizable songs about life. Of course, this album is done as Luke the Drifter, and we all know how that all worked. But this is The House of Gold.

the early years of the Joe Isaacs family, before they even call it the Isaacs family. He said, if I be lifted up. This is Stonewall Jackson and the tree for the cross.

The Hee-Haw Quartet, taken from these shows, is taped as they did them for those years. And the old account was settled long ago. This is Jen Howard from an album, For God and Country, that she did in memory of her son who was killed during the Vietnam War. And this one is The Night Watch.

Charlie Moore, Bill Napier there, and the Arm of God. And this is Claude Gray and the big hit he had. Willie Nelson wrote it, The Family Bible.

From Eldon Davis and the Untold Treasures CD, we welcome The Bride, that one written by Dee Gaskin. This is Randy Swaffer and Something I Feel.

And we'll pick up one off of that CD that is gospel. I had both on it. I didn't know that. That has slipped my mind that it was that way. That's a good song, too, of course. But this one I give you a like much, much better. My Savior walks with me.

Jamie Daly, Darren Vincent, and My Savior Walks With Me Each Day. Sorry, I hit the wrong track there, but there was gospel and non-gospel on that one. I guess I should have remembered that, but I didn't. This is Charlie Pride, and Let Me Live.

Lester Flatt, Earl Scruggs there, and that was before the surgery that he had, heart surgery, I believe, and he never had the voice range or the volume after that, his final several years of singing. But as you could tell during that, he sang very low and or pretty high for not a high tenor singer. Go Home, the name of that particular song. This is Hank Snow, and a lot of stories along this line, but this one came out, I guess, early to mid-50s originally. It's Shop Worn.

Did you ever think of life as just a shop along the street? And yourself as a product displayed in easy reach? You laid there for quite some time now and pondered at your fate. Then you begin to wonder if you'd hit the market late. Wealth had looked you over once and seen you at your best. But somehow you didn't fit his needs, so he took one of the rest. Sweet love had read your label, and you lingered in her mind. But competition caught her eye, and she left you there behind. Fame had brushed the edges of the counter where you laid, and she pondered for a moment, but then she walked away. Lady Luck had even picked you up, but this you heard her say: I just can't afford you, so I'll have to let you lay. Then one day they marked you down and put you up on sale, and you got looked over once again, all to no avail. Now stained with yellow and marked with age, you heard a salesman state: Boss, I guess I'll throw this out. It's old and out of date. The keeper of the shop came then, and he seemed to understand. He smiled and looked you over, then held out a caring hand. Give me that, I'll take it home. Don't throw it on the street. It's all engraved in its way. It made my shop complete.

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If there's trouble anywhere, we should never be afraid.

from 2008, one of the last recordings that Porter made. The old favorite one there, that's only two CD set covering his gospel

recordings from the past 15 years from that, and some of his favorite ones that he had recorded there. This is the Easter Brothers and Troubles Arisin'.

Jack Green there, and where he leads, I'll follow. This is the group First Love, and they did some bluegrass, some gospel, and most of them, Stephen of the Smith family wrote. This is an older song, though, an old classic one, I suppose. Gone Home.

The Cup of Loneliness, George Jones there, recently recorded in the middle 50s, and that's another one of the many gospel sacred songs that he did write. This is the Spiritual Crusaders, and I firmly promise you

the Leuven Brothers there and praying. I think maybe they may have wrote that one. I'm not sure from way back yonder. This is the Weathers family, and another one I think on here that they wrote. They wrote about three on the original ones. The rest of them are just classic bluegrass gospel. Pathway Home.

Johnny Paycheck there, and I'm better off. Thank you so much for tuning in on this day. We'll have time for most of this one, I think, and hope you can join us next time for Gospel Sacred Music, Paul Williams, the Victory Trio, In Heaven, She'll Live On and On.

Paul Williams, the Victor Trio, getting us underway on this day with We'll Understand It Better By and By. Glad to have you along with us for this edition of Gospel Sacred Music. So glad to have you. And this is Tammy Wynette from a long time ago and from an all-gospel album. And this is one of the standard ones, I suppose, for all types of music. May the good Lord bless and keep you.

List of Flat Earl Scruggs there, the old country preacher. Here is Carl and Pearl Butler, and Jesus is the one.

Dahl Lawson, Quicksilver there, and another day. This is the Leuven Brothers. What would you give in exchange for your soul? And they'll be going with that one right here in just a minute. I guess they just wasn't hardly quite ready. So now we'll try it one more time and see.

Mickey Harris there and the battle that's going on down here. Here's Buck Owens and My Savior Leads the Way.

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Are we good to go? All right. Good morning. Good to have each of you here with us. Thank you to all those that are tuning in, joining in online and on the radio. I know that we just had a couple men that came around taking a collection. This Bible class has always done a fantastic job of helping to support the radio program and that good work. It is a wonderful thing, us being able to let the Bible speak and connect with our community. So thank you to all of those that are listening with us this morning and listen with us every Sunday morning. We're still in a study of Ecclesiastes, so if you have a Bible with you, we're going to hopefully finish chapter 4 and begin chapter 5 today, but we'll follow the study and the flow of discussion the way that it takes us. We may not make it all the way there, but I'd love it if we could. And as we get started, we want to take time to pray and give updates on those that have been on our sick list and on our prayer list. We have a few from this past week. Miss Helen Kemp has been moved to Smith County Health and Rehab now. She's in room 810. We have a couple that we've been praying for that were back with us Wednesday evening, and I know I saw Cody also this morning, but Willie Barnes and Cody Dennis. Willie's been having some trouble for a few months now, but with some back issues and some discs that have been giving him a whole lot of pain. He's planning on going for some injections. And then Cody, he has an upcoming MRI on his knee. And so even though you may see them back with us, which is good, let's continue to pray for them. Let them know that we're praying for them. Melinda Sewell in Macon County Community Hospital, is she still there? She was this past week. She was Wednesday when I went to see her. Okay. Still there yesterday? Okay. And so they went in with pneumonia. They can't take a scan to see if she has a blood clot in her lung, but they're treating her as if she has a blood clot in her lungs. So prayers for her. And when I was there a few days ago, she's in good spirits. Same on Melinda. Amy said that her trips have been brought to an end.

So we'll see. We'll see. We'll see if that one holds up. If Amy can really bring the hammer down on all of Melinda's trips. But I'm thankful to have her in good spirits and still up there. Thankful for all the staff at Macon Community. Roger Minchie was also in the hospital earlier this past week, and by the time that I went in on Wednesday, he had been released and came back home Wednesday around noon afternoon, and still in need of prayers. Are there any others that we need to add or updates that we need to give? Okay, one last reminder. They have put out the obituary for Miss Denise Hill, but have yet to make any arrangements when it comes to that, so that she is at Alexander in Gallatin. And if you would like to make any donations in her memory, if you can make those towards the cost of the funeral, the family would greatly appreciate that. Everything else as far as like events and up and coming and things are in the bulletin that I see most of you have. If not, they're over there on the wall. So let's go ahead and open in prayer, and then we'll pick up and continue in our study of Ecclesiastes 4. Please pray with me. Lord, thank you for another day and another opportunity. Each day is a chance to focus on you, draw closer to you, be your people, and honor you in everything that we do. We pray that the way that we walk and the way that we talk reflects who you are and reflects who Jesus is and who Jesus showed us to be. We pray that we would shun evil and wrong and the works of the flesh, and instead put on the fruits of the Spirit, and that the world may see you in us, and that we can bring them closer to you. Thank you for your word, how perfect it is, the way that it shows us to you, the way it guides us back to you, Lord. This world is so dark and is in need of light. Thank you for the light that your word and your truth and your Son give. We ask for your blessings on those in our sick list and our prayer list. Please help them with upcoming tests, with hospital stays, recovery. We thank you for all those that are serving and caring for them. And we pray they can make it back to health and 100%, where they can be serving in your kingdom at full capacity again. Please bless our study. We pray that we can find wisdom in the words of Ecclesiastes, and that it can help us better understand you and be more prepared to meet you, be more light, be transformed by you and by your word, to be ready to spend an eternity with you. And that's ultimately the most important thing to us, Lord. We ask for your forgiveness because we're imperfect, and we love you and pray that love can grow. And all this is in Jesus. Amen. All right. So in Ecclesiastes chapter 4, if you would, Tony, let's go to the slide. It says chapter 4, 4 through 12, Proverbs on toil. That's kind of where we picked up. That's from last week's slides. So getting into chapter 4, I guess I'll go ahead and ask, thank you. So I think we've made it about right. Well, this is the last slide that we were on last week, so we'll start right there. Anything, I'll let y'all kind of get the ball rolling and open up class. What's something you remember from our study of Ecclesiastes thus far? Whether it was last week, whether you're just scanning through your Bible right in front of you, whether it's something that you studied decades ago up to this point, what's something in Ecclesiastes that jumps out at you or that you remember? Luckily, it's an open book question.

0: Right.
1: So as he's continuing to, he's observing, and that's what we're going to look at both in chapter 4, verse 1 and chapter 4, verse 15. He's observing the world around him. And so as he's continuing to observe different parts of his life and different parts of the world, he's coming to this same conclusion, this word that is, it's the most used word in the book, hevel, the word for vanity, the word that we've kind of defined as trying to snatch at smoke. It's going to get very exhausting because we're never actually going to grab smoke. We see it, we know it's there, but we can't actually grab a hold of it. And so that is the process he's going through. As he sees all these different things in life, observing all these different things in life, it's all hevel, it's all vanity. Okay, one more. What's something else that somebody remembers from our study in Ecclesiastes thus far?

Yeah, and so that's something that we're actually going to come back to at the end of chapter 4. It seems like he wants to be noted, and I'll use the word remembered. He wants to be remembered for all of the wisdom that he has. And so when we start to study through this and look through this, you'll see that jumping back out a little bit, because he does. It shows us back in the very beginning of the book, the very beginning of the study, that he has a surpassing wisdom, wiser than any of the kings that have come before him. So he does think quite a bit of himself, and he does think quite a bit of his view of life and his view of the world. So those are two good things to kind of get the ball rolling and bring us to where we are in chapter 4. You'll notice that as he's looking at our work, our tools, so what we spend the majority of our day doing, right? The majority of our lives, in a lot of ways, is spent in our work week. If it's not spent in sleeping, that's maybe where we spend the most amount of time, depending on how many hours of sleep you get at night. Then the next most place, one and two, are going to be sleep and work. So looking at that work and that tool, he finds that at the end of the day, it seems like all this is just vanity too. You remember back at the beginning of chapter 4, he said, you know, it's driven by envy, just one man wanting to do better work or make more money than his neighbor. It's all driven by vanity of wanting to have things. Like all of this work, it seems to be all for nothing, which we discussed last week is not necessarily the case, but that's kind of the conclusion that he's coming to, and that he sees in his very negative outlook of life and of the world. And the conclusion of this little section, you see that last bullet right there, there's a balance to be found. This starts in verse 6 and goes through verse 8. There's a balance to be found in contentment. You notice there in verse 7, it says that this vain person, his eyes are never satisfied with riches. And so he never asks, for whom am I toiling and depriving myself of pleasure? This is also vanity. So in our work, finding a sense of contentment is much better than finding all of the success or finding all of the wealth that we may be chasing after. So that brings us, that gives us a little bit of a backdrop and a background. If you also remember from last week, had a really neat conversation in those first few verses about existence. Because verse 3, he says, better than both is he who has not yet been. And so we talked about, is it better to exist or not to exist? We studied through and looked at Job, that he curses the day of his birth, and kind of brought that into this conversation. Another comment that was made that was great was the comment that Jesus makes about Judas in Matthew 26. It would be better that he wasn't even born. So as we were studying through that, talking through all of that, kind of the conclusion that I have come to and where I have found some closure in that study is that it would be better not to exist for the person that is spending eternity in hell. And I think that's pretty fair. It'd be better to not exist than to spend an eternity in hell and distance from God. Now, when we start to look at us in the here and the now and in our own lives, I think that it would be very difficult for us to look at a situation that we're going through not knowing the future and not knowing the end result. And being, that's a very bold claim for us to make. In Matthew 26, you have a Jesus who is God and who is all-knowing. Like, he knows, I think, the outcome for Judas the same way he knows the outcome for all of us. But nevertheless, so for God to make that claim and for us to make that claim in the here and now and in this life is pretty different. So for me, in the here and now, I don't know that there is any situation or any person or any amount of sin that makes somebody's life worth them just ceasing to exist, because every single person, no matter the spot that they're in, has hope of something better and has hope of someone better. The only moment is that it is becomes not worth it to exist is the moment that fate is sealed, and the moment that person is distanced from the Lord for forever. So really neat discussion through the beginning of chapter 4. Is there anything, any questions before we start to continue through the end of chapter 4, starting in verse 9?
Okay, then if somebody wouldn't mind reading Ecclesiastes 4, starting in verse 9 and going through, we'll have two different people read. We'll get people involved. 9 through 12, and then 13 through 16, just back to back. Verses 9 through 12, and then immediately after 13 through 16.

wasn't wide before.

0: Thank you. Passage that we often hear in weddings. Well, let's take it and put it into its context. In the grand scheme of Ecclesiastes, he's still talking about this work. He's still talking about the toil of our lives. And he brings into it that it's better for us to not do that alone. It's actually better for us to find connection and a partner. I do believe that it would be fair to make that connection to a spouse. I'm not saying that we shouldn't use this passage in the conversation of marriage, but I think it even goes beyond that as we start to read through and see some of the reasons in verses 9 through 12 why it is a good thing to have multiple people working together in this life, and especially on things that are the most important when it comes to working for the Lord. Two are better than one. So we walk through verses 9 and 10 where it says they'll have a good reward for their toil. It says if they fall, one will lift up his fellow, but woe to him who is alone when he falls and doesn't have anybody to lift him up. So some of the things that we draw from there is the concept of synergy. I don't know if you have ever heard that one before at work. Maybe you have a boss or a manager with a presentation that wanted to tell you all about synergy. The most basic example and the most basic definition of synergy comes from it's a scientific experiment and observation of ox into oxen. You take one ox and you yoke that one ox, and then you measure how much that ox can pull, and then you record it. And then you take another ox, you yoke up that ox, you measure how much force it can pull with, and you record it. Guess what happens when they take those two ox in and yoke them together and measure how much they can pull? Any guesses? They can pull more than what they recorded doubled together. Like, it's not just how much this one can pull plus how much this one can pull. They actually exceed. And it's in so many ways, it's almost unexplainable of how that works and how that can happen. But we know it to be true and like proven that this concept of synergy exists. I don't think that that is just limited to oxen, okay? And that's what we're talking about here in Ecclesiastes chapter 4. He said there's a good reward for the two that work together because of this idea of synergy, building off of each other, supporting one another, fulfillment with each other, being able to pick each other up whenever we fall down. When you talk about that good reward for our tool, I don't know about y'all, but whenever I'm working on something or I'm working on a project, 9 times out of 10, I am doing that solo, especially now that we've got a 10-month-old. That's where Sarah's at. You know what I mean? So I'm either out in the shop or I'm somewhere, you know, under the house working on whatever. But just like I think it's part of the nature of humanity, whenever I'm done with whatever it is and whenever it's ready for me to present, guess who I go to and guess who I tap on the shoulder and guess who I say, hey, come look at this, right? There's something within us wanting to share in our work together. How many times have you worked alongside somebody in something? And then whenever it was all said and done, there's something fulfilling about you two together being able to step back and look at the finished product. Something fulfilling about you two being able to say, man, look at what we've been able to accomplish together. I think that's part of it's the superficial end, but it's part of the reward of teamwork, being able to together build something worth something and together accomplish something worth something, being able to support each other and lift each other up whenever we fall back down. And even notice, it gives a little bit, a woe is a sense of judgment and correction. It gives judgment and correction to the one who tries to do everything alone. But woe to him who is alone when he fails and has not another to lift him up. Woe to him who is alone when he falls. Sorry, the text says falls, not fails. He falls and has not another to lift him up. I've also been in that spot as well. You know, the Lone Ranger kind of mindset, maybe the superhero complex of, I can handle it, I can do it, I'm good enough, I'm big enough, I'm strong enough. And then whenever we do eventually fall short, and we're laying there on the ground, we look around and there's nobody there to help pick us back up. And what this text is leading us to, in a sense, there's really nobody else to blame but us. Because we didn't take in and build a support system, and we didn't build on having a group of people to work alongside. Any thoughts or comments when we're looking at two being better than one? Okay, so whenever we move into verse 11, we now have this illustration of body heat. Again, if two lie together, they keep warm, but how can one keep warm alone? I believe that this is, again, an illustration of something greater. It's an illustration of something more than just staying warm at night. Absolutely, if two lie together, they're going to keep warm, and there's a benefit to that. I've also learned, and she gets this from Sarah, my little girl still probably most evenings. Now, some evenings she'll sleep all the way through the night, but most evenings, sometimes in the wee hours of 2 to 4 a.m., I roll over and I find that there is an extra person in bed, and she's about this big, right? You would not believe. Now, it has in the summer worked against us, but we're getting into the winter where it's about to work in our favor. You wouldn't believe the amount of heat that a little 20-something pound nugget can produce, right? It is like bringing a heater into the bed with you. And again, that's not my genes. She doesn't get that from me. That comes straight from Sarah. So if you put those two together, like I'm afraid the house will burn down. But when you talk about sharing, it's almost that same idea of synergy. It's a comfort to each other. It builds up each other. It makes it where we're not having to run. It feels like we're not having to run everything on our own. And especially within God's kingdom, I get it. There's so many jobs, I don't even want to call them jobs. There's so many opportunities to serve in God's kingdom that I'm with you. It's easier to just do it yourself and do it. But whenever we look at who we're called to be and how we're called to live and work, what we're actually called to do is pull other people into our service with us. Why? Well, because for one day we're going to die, okay? And if we're the ones that have only ever done and only ever served and kept everybody at an arm's distance and never pulled anybody in to help, then we're actually doing a greater disservice than we are a service. And I understand. Sometimes it's just easier to do it yourself. But Ecclesiastes chapter 4, whenever we start serving in God's kingdom, whenever we start working in God's kingdom, two are better than one, even if that means we're pulling somebody in for them to grow, pulling somebody in for them to develop, pull somebody in for them to learn something new. And it never fails. It never fails, church. Every time, and I'm not a pro at this, I'm still working at this to this day. Every time I've pulled somebody in and I thought that it was for their benefit and for them to grow, guess what's happened? They've taught me something. I thought that I was going to be the mentor and they were going to be the mentee, but that's not how God works, is it? He sometimes teaches us and humbles us through those opportunities where I pull somebody in to help me do this one small task or this one small job or serve in this way, and I'm the one that ends up learning a thing or two and growing from them, and we end up synergy teaching each other. We end up body heat, building something together, a product that I could have never built on my own. And then lastly, verse 12, a man might prevail against one who is alone. Two will withstand him. A threefold cord is not quickly broken. I think that this brings one more layer to working together. of saying that when it comes to maybe withstanding an adversary, we talk about the adversary, Satan. 1 Peter 5:8, Satan roams around like a roaring lion seeking whom he may devour. If you ever watch lion patterns of how they hunt, what do lions do with the pack of gazelles? Pick one off. They find the weakest, they pick one off. And so the adversary, Satan, works the exact same way. Okay? Satan does his best work in isolation. It is not a coincidence that Matthew 4 happens the way Matthew 4 happens when the Spirit leads Jesus into the wilderness to be tempted. It's not among all the crowds of people. It's not in the middle of the Sermon on the Mount. Okay? It's in the wilderness and it's in isolation. Jesus withstands every ounce of it, but you and I aren't Jesus. Okay? Jesus withstands every temptation and gives us the example of how we use His Word and how we use the strength of His Word, quoting directly back to Satan, how we withstand that temptation. But keep in mind, there's something to be said for it's partially our fault. Woe to him who falls when he's alone. It's partially our fault that we ended up there alone in the first place when God made us relationally. And when God gave us a kingdom and a church that's designed for us to be working together. And it is designed for us to be able to withstand Satan together because he's going to try and pick us off. But two will withstand him. A threefold cord is not quickly broken. And I think that ties in that third person. Again, like we've seen in many a weddings. I was at a wedding yesterday evening. And it was Randy Wells. This is the one that was performing the wedding. He didn't even bring up this verse, but I've been in so many weddings where it has been brought up, right? Where you have the two individuals, you have God as the third cord, and then they're all braided together. I even remember whenever I did Jacob and Mary Lane's wedding, we had the 2 or 3 minute hiatus where they actually had the board and the three ropes, and they went over together, and everybody watched them braid. And believe it or not, Mary Lane was a better braider than Jacob was. I would have thought like fishing line or something would have translated, but no, she was the one that made it look like something. He was just there. But that's a testament to most men in most weddings. They're just kind of there. That threefold cord is not quickly broken. I believe that's bringing God in. Okay, it's not just about us having strong relationships with each other. That's not enough. It's about us having strong relationships that are Christ-centered. And that's the next step that we could probably take in a lot of the good relationships we have with our church family is, are those good relationships just based on us spending time together, common interests, or are those strong relationships rooted in the fact that we've both given our lives to Christ and He's at the center of each of our lives individually and then at the center of our friendship and relationship together. Okay, so before we move on to this king, this wealthy, foolish king, old king, and then this poor and wise king, anything that we need to continue in or clarify or talk about when it comes to two being better than one? And three being better than two, based on that last verse. Yes, ma'am. Yeah. Yeah, a great point to make. Yeah, and that's a fantastic point to make because I don't want to come to the conclusion and I don't want anybody else to come to the conclusion that what I'm saying is that it is always in every situation the most God-honoring thing to do to be married. Like we said from the beginning, this passage is about more than just marriage. We most commonly use it in weddings, but this is about the relationships that we have with other brothers and sisters in Christ, even bigger than it is about the relationship that we have within our marriage. We can be, you can be, anybody can be unmarried and give and completely fulfilling God's will within their life. I don't think that it is a requirement, and Scripture doesn't teach that it's a requirement that you have to be married in order to fulfill God's will for your life. and you'd have a really hard time justifying that with the man who authored, you know, 1 Corinthians 7, Paul the Apostle himself. I think in the study of 1 Corinthians 7, I think that it's really important to note that that comes in the context of him saying, given the present distress. So there's a specific situation that's going on within the Corinthian church, and I believe an amount of persecution and discord that he needs people to be, and the church needs to be all hands on deck and all energy focused in to be able to handle that. So that being said, given the present distress, absolutely, there is a situation where it is better to not be married. But and with Paul as the example of that, but I also think we need to take that exact same example of Paul and show that he has lists on lists on lists. If I'm remembering correctly, it is between 70 and 80 people listed by name at the ends of his letters and within the book of Acts that he used as his companions in ministry. So keep in mind that marriage is not the only companionship. And I'll even go as far as to say that in ministry and in serving in the kingdom, it's not the peak companionship. It is a very special and a very beautiful and a very unique covenant and commitment. I think it's one of the greatest bonds and it's the greatest covenant that we can make on this earth outside of the covenant that we make with the Lord whenever we're saved and entered into His kingdom. So I'm not trying to degrade marriage at all because it's God-instituted. A God-instituted covenant. But I love the point of showing that this is about more than just marriage. We need to have these kind of relationships with our brothers and sisters. Any other thoughts? Okay. So this brings us to the end section that is an example of a king versus a wise and young king versus an old and foolish king. Keep in mind, it's a little bit of a plot twist, I guess, because you would assume, right? We would assume that the young king would be the foolish king. We would assume that the old king would be the wise king. But I also think, again, verse 1 and verse 15, this is him observing the world. It doesn't always work that way. The age of somebody doesn't always prove the wisdom that they have or don't have. Obviously, that's the way that it's supposed to work. Obviously, that's the way that God has called for it to work as we grow, as we mature, as we develop. Like, yes, we should all be getting wiser along the way. But that isn't always the case. So as he looks at one of these examples, we have a poor and wise youth versus an old and foolish king who no longer knew how to take advice. That is prevalent within Proverbs. There are multiple passages, multiple chapters you have this reference to wisdom being connected to having counselors and having the right kind of counselors. Okay, that's important, especially when you look at Rehoboam, Solomon's son, and his folly. It wasn't just good enough for him to have people that he was listening to. He had to have the right people who he was listening to. He was listening to foolish advice and assumed that because he had a whole bunch of counselors that he was making a wise decision. But it's not just about listening to people and taking advice. It's about who are the people I'm listening to. Who are the people I've surrounded myself with? So looking at this wise king versus this foolish king, one of the things that gets brought up and what's on the slide, I've kind of got ahead of myself. I'm sorry. I'll stay on track. Some people consider that he's in the third person and talking about himself, that maybe he is the poor and the wise youth that comes up into being king from a young age. A couple different things that jump out as we're studying that. One, he's born into the house of David, so I really don't know where he would come from a poor background himself. Two, you do have the comment that he makes in 1 Kings 3 whenever he does pray and ask God for wisdom. One of the things that he mentions is that he is inexperienced and doesn't know how to go out and how to come in. Some of the words of Solomon, that may be talking about his experience as his inexperience as a king. Another thing that jumps out, is this Solomon talking about himself? Is this somebody different? It is worth noting that in 1 Kings 11, verse 42, verses chapter 14, verse 21, you have the reign of Solomon and you have the age of Rehoboam whenever he takes the throne. The reign of Solomon lasts 40 years. Rehoboam takes the throne whenever he's 41. Quick math, quick conclusion. What does that mean about when, what? How old was Rehoboam whenever Solomon took the throne? He had to be a year old, right? So if it's 40 years of a reign with Solomon, and then his successor, Rehoboam, takes the throne at 41 years old. Well, that means that Solomon must have already had Rehoboam. He must have already been 1 year old whenever Solomon took the throne. I kind of will pair that, and I can't speak with certainty, but when you look through kind of Jewish traditions and requirements, when they're in the wilderness in Exodus chapter 30 and they took a census, they only took a census of the men that were over 20 years old. While it's not unprecedented to have a king that is younger than that, you have Josiah, you have Manasseh, that are both very young men whenever they take the throne, it is unprecedented for a child that young to be having children. So one of the Jewish kind of traditions, again, that is unfounded and nowhere in Scripture, is that Solomon was 12 whenever he took the throne. While I guess that is a possibility, it is very unlikely that he was married and had a child at 11. So while it's possible to take the throne at that age, it doesn't fit the rest of Jewish life. But that's not to say, keep in mind, even if he's 20, okay, and has a one-year-old, that's still a young king. So it could all still fit where this is talking about Solomon, despite that being kind of what Jewish tradition is. But I tend to lean away from that. I don't think he's talking about himself. I think that he's observing the world around him and has come across this young wise king and comparing that with an old and foolish king. So he goes from prison to the throne, though his own kingdom, he had been born poor. That reminds me of Joseph. I don't know if that reminds y'all of Joseph, but from prison to, and I know that Joseph never technically fully took the throne, but becoming Pharaoh's right-hand man is about as close as a little Jewish boy is going to get. I mean, technically, descendant of Abraham boy is ever going to get. So while I don't think it's talking about Joseph, it reminds me of Joseph. So this Cinderella story, this poor, young, wise king ascends to the throne. He has success while he's there, and it seems that he has success because of his wisdom. So you look at verse 16, there is no end to all of his people, all whom he led, yet those who come later will not rejoice in him. So he's wise, he does well, Cinderella story, his kingdom is successful because of his wisdom, not because of his age, but because of, and I think that shows and gives us something to aspire to. If you're in the audience and you're younger, it's not just saying, well, maybe one of these days I'll get old enough that I can be wise. Well, no, I mean, we have God's wisdom that if we take it in and we take it to heart and to mind and to memory and put it into practice, we too can be wise no matter how many gray hairs we have or how many years we have under our belt. And then maybe on the older end of the spectrum, the life experience and the wisdom that y'all have, maybe us looking at not just leaning on our own life experience, but instead leaning on the wisdom that's greater than our own, the wisdom that's in God's Word. Maybe that's what we can pull from all of this. So his conclusion is that as he looks at this young, wise king that does so well, is not remembered. He said, because he's not remembered, all of this is vanity. And so this is what excuse me, I'm sorry. This is what we'll conclude with as we get through the end of chapter 4. And see, I wanted to begin chapter 5, but this is always how it goes. I always move slower than I think I can. He's infatuated with this idea of being remembered. And kind of where we started.
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2: Standing tall on the Highland Rim, we're Country 102, WLCT, Lafayette.
3: For your weather forecast today, cloudy with a high near 78. Tonight will be partially cloudy with a low around 51. Monday morning, sunny with a high near 77. Monday night, clear with a low around 46. We're starting to get into those fall temperatures. Tuesday will be sunny with a high near 79. Tuesday night, clear around 50. Wednesday morning, sunny with a high near 83. Wednesday night, lows around 50.
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Tommy Overstreet there and his version of that old, old favorite one. Welcome in to Country Gospel for this day. This is David Houston, another one of those old favorite ones. When they ring those golden bells.

Gene Shepherd there, and that old favorite one, the old country church. This is Larry Hagan, and thanks so much for all the requests for this one. Granny's Gonna Run Through the Streets of Glory.

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Good morning. So good to see everyone here this morning. Our first song is going to be Count Your Blessings.

Good morning. Good to see everyone here this morning. Good to see our visitors out in the crowd, too. And if we can be of any assistance to you here at the church, please let us do that. And please stay around a little bit longer. We'd like to welcome you to our congregation also. I have a few announcements that I want to announce. First of all, I've always loved that song, Count Your Blessings, Name Them One by One. How long do you think it would take you to name all the blessings that you were blessed by, and can you name them all? I don't think so. We sometimes forget all the blessings that we have and what we've been blessed by, and I'm pretty sure we'd be sitting in a chair for a long time trying to think of every one. So make sure you do be thankful for the blessings that we have, those we realize and those we don't. Announcements, small groups, let's put that on the calendar for you. It'll be October the 18th, so make sure you write that down and be getting ready for that. And then also, Trunk or Treat will be October the 31st. Be some more details coming out on that. And Fall Retreat for our youth, that's going to be October 23rd through the 25th. Deadline to sign up is October the 11th, and your cost is covered for you. So you're going to get to go free. You're going to get to spend some time with some Christians your age for our youth. So I want to recommend you go ahead and sign up for that. That's October 23rd through the 25th. And Jaywalkers, we've got a meeting tonight for the Jaywalkers. That'll be over in the educational building, and that'll be during our PM worship. So Jaywalkers, remember that in the families. Walk for Water. We're going to be closing out Walk for Water, so if you'd like to make a donation, haven't had the opportunity to do that yet, you can do that today. You can either see one of us, you can drop it in the contribution plate, just put a note on there, Walk for Water, if you want to, but we're going to be closing that out after today, and but if you'd like to make a contribution, you can see us as the elders or any of the ministers, and we'll get that taken care of, or see Terry, and he'll be glad to help you with that also. Baby shower. We have a baby shower for Kennedy and Jonathan Walls. That'll be on Saturday, October the 24th from 3 to 5. And that'll be at the home of Adam and Nicole. So let's remember that also. Also, let's remember our fall break travelers. I know we've got a fall break going on right now, and we've got some travelers out there. So let's wish them for safe journeys, and they'll be returning home to us soon. Prayer list, we have several, especially from this week. Helen Kemp, Willie Barnes, Melinda Sewell, Roger Minchie, Cody Dennis, and Brad Burge. He is a deacon at Scottsville Church of Christ, and he's been diagnosed with leukemia. So let's keep all of these in our prayers and remember each and every one that we need to pray for. I'm sure there's others out there that we don't have at this time, but let's pray for those. And also, let's don't forget those within the congregation that may be shut-ins or in nursing homes, and always pray for them and also our family and friends are in need of prayers. That's all the announcements that I have at this time. Let's go to God in prayer. Lord, we're thankful that we have this opportunity to be here today to worship, to show you our love, Father, and help us to do that each and every day. Father, we're prayerful for this congregation. We're prayerful for each and every member of this congregation and their families. We ask you to be with them and help them to look to you to guidance for in all things. Father, we ask you be with our ministers, Cameron and Matt. We ask you to be with our families, Father, as they work toward bringing you message each and every Sunday and teaching classes, Father. We ask you to be with them and we ask you to guide them also. Father, be with us as elders. Always help us to look to you for guidance. Help us to always be in the Word. Help us to be good shepherds of this flock here at Lafayette. Father, we're thankful for our deacons here that do the work behind the scenes to make worship go on, to teach our, help find teachers, to help with the bus program, the many things that they do. And Father, we're thankful for that. Father, we're thankful for each and every person here that works for this church. Father, there are many that work here to do different missions within this church, and we're thankful for them. We ask you be with

be with them also. Father, we have special prayers for those that are sick. We ask you be with Helen Kemp, Willie Barnes, Melinda Sewell, Roger Minchie. Be with Cody as he prepares for MRI, and be with Brad Burge from Scottsville. Father, we ask you be with each of them. We ask that you comfort them and be with the doctors and nurses that are administering to them. Father, there are so many within this world that are going through different trials, Father, and different things. Father, we ask you be with them. We ask you comfort them. We ask that you help us to do whatever we can to help them. Father, we also know that there are many that have lost loved ones, whether it's been some time ago or now. Father, we ask that you be with them in their grief as they remember their loved ones. Father, we ask you help them to remember the good times. And Father, we appreciate each and every thing that you do for those families. Father, be with us and guide us through this service. Help us always look to you. Help us to listen. Help us to sing. Help us to listen with the prayers. Help us to join in communion. And Father, be with us throughout this service. In Christ's name we humbly pray. Amen. Our song before the Lord's Supper, If That Isn't Love.

in Luke's account of the Last Supper, we can find that in chapter 22, starting at verse 14. When the hour came, Jesus and his apostles reclined at the table, and he said to them, I have eagerly desired to eat this Passover with you before I suffer. For I tell you, I will not eat it again until it finds fulfillment in the kingdom of God. After taking the cup, he gave thanks and said, Take this and divide it among you, for I will tell you, I will not drink again of the fruit of the vine until the kingdom of God comes. And he took the bread, gave thanks, and broke it, and gave it to them, saying, This is my body, given for you. Do this in remembrance of me. In the same way, after the supper, he took the cup, saying, This cup is the new covenant in my blood, which is poured out for you. One of the key aspects of communion is remembrance. It is a time to reflect on Jesus' sacrifice and to remember the events leading up to his death and resurrection. This act of remembrance helps us to deepen our understanding of God's love and to renew our commitment to our faith. The bread and the wine that served during the Last Supper has much more meaning than a traditional meal. The bread symbolizes the body of Christ, which is broken for us. The wine symbolizes the blood of Christ, which was shed for us. And together, the bread and the wine represent Jesus' sacrifice and the new covenant between God and humanity. By partaking in the bread and the wine together, we are reminded of a shared faith and our connection to one another. This act of unity helps to strengthen the bonds between believers and to foster a sense of community. Communion is not only a remembrance of the past, but also a call to live in the presence with God. It reminds us of his ongoing presence, the forgiveness that we have received, and the hope of restoration and wholeness through his resurrection. Each observation strengthens our faith and deepens our relationship with God. Understanding the true meaning behind communion is essential for us as Christians. And by reflecting on Jesus' sacrifice, connecting with God, and strengthening our bonds with one another, we can deepen our faith and our relationship with Christ. Let us pray. Heavenly Father, we thank you once again for another Lord's Day that we can gather together as a body of believers. Father, we thank you for all the many blessings that you bestow upon us that we are undeserving of. And Father, as we take this time to remember you, Lord, to remember your sacrifice, we ask, Lord, that we would put everything away that would be distracting. Father, that we would focus on your body that hung on the cross. And Lord, as we take of this bread, which does represent your body, we ask that we would partake in a way in a manner that would be pleasing in thy sight. And it's in your name that we pray. Amen.

Let's pray for the cup. Heavenly Father, we ask for your blessings to be bestowed upon this cup, the cup which represents the blood that was shed on the cruel cross of Calvary for the remission of our sins. Again, we ask that we would take it away in a manner that would be pleasing in thy sight. It's in your name that we pray. Amen.

That concludes our time in communion. We'll now take up an offering for the funding of the church. Let us pray for it. Heavenly Father, we thank you for the many ways and opportunities that you allow us to make an honest income for ourselves and our families. Father, now as we prepare to give a portion of these earnings back to Thee, we ask that we would do so with cheerful hearts and that you would be with those who oversee these funds. It's in your name that we pray. Amen.

Our next song will be Jesus Is Coming Soon. If you'd like to stand for this song and the next one, then you're welcome to do so.

0: Yes. Please remain standing for our scripture reading.
1: Our reading this morning will be coming from Colossians chapter 3, verses 1 through 4. Since then you have been raised with Christ, set your hearts on things above, where Christ is seated at the right hand of God. Set your minds on things above, not on earthly things. For you died, and your life is now hidden with Christ in God. When Christ, who is your life, appears, then you also will appear with him in glory. You may be seated.
2: Good to see you this morning, church. Colossians chapter 3 is where we're going to be studying from. If you have a Bible with you, Colossians 3 is the perfect spot to be at. And we're going to make it through a majority of the chapter this morning, which I'm really excited to be able to do because it helps us in this study of who we are. It helps us in this study of church because I think that it's very important for us to be able, when somebody asks us, what is the church? Who is the church? What's our identity? That if we're a part of it, we should be able to define that. We should be able to explain that to somebody that wants to know. And especially with a here I am, send me, mission-minded mindset and focus, we're not just bringing people to a place where they are personally good with Christ. That is what happens in salvation. But we're also bringing people into His church and into His kingdom. Christ is bringing people into His church and into His kingdom whenever their sins are washed away. So what exactly is the church? What exactly is our identity? And who exactly are we? Colossians chapter 3 is going to help us to figure that out. Looking at identity, what's interesting when we start talking about church, when we start talking about identity, one of the first spots that we see this reference, Matthew 16:18, Jesus says, on this rock, I believe it's talking about Peter's confession, but also Peter's role in Acts chapter 2 that he's going to play in the beginning of the church. He said, on this rock I build my church. What's going on in Matthew chapter 16? It's actually a conversation about identity. Where does the whole conversation begin? With Jesus asking, who do you say that I am? Identity. The first spot that we start to see the beginning of Christ's promise of His church and His kingdom is the exact same place that we're going to be studying this morning, talking about who is Jesus, who are we, and how do we identify ourselves as Christians, and how do we identify ourselves as His people and as His church. Knowing who we are matters. And knowing how to tell someone who we are, if ultimately that's what we want, is to bring people into Christ's church and into Christ's kingdom, then we probably need to be able to communicate what that is and what that looks like and what that means to be a part of God's family. And whenever we start to think about what our identity is, I can't help but think that there are a lot of different places, I guess we'll call him a person, Satan, that wants to tell us who we are. And there's a world that's outside of Christ and outside of the church that wants to, from the outside in, look at the church and say, this is who you are and this is what your identity is. We have Satan that's looking from the outside in at God's people and God's church that wants to say, this is who you are and this is what your identity is. It's been going on since the very beginning of the kingdom and the very beginning of God's people. Do you want to know the largest claim that was hurled against God's people in the early beginning of the church? The biggest thing, the biggest labels that were given, and they don't make sense, but in a second they will. They're incestuous and they're cannibals. The first two lies and the first two claims hurled against the identity of the early church, incest, cannibals. Where do you think those two things came from? And keep in mind, it's the nature of people as they start to look for and search for charges to give against God's people and against the church and against who they are and against what they're doing. They find themselves grasping at straws. So what does that lead next? Embellishment and lies. And people are fickle and they only listen to a lie so long. So what has to happen to keep people listening? Well, the lie has to actually grow beyond where it ever even started. Cannibals, incestuous. We're actually a part of both this morning, not cannibalism or incest, but where they got the claim from. What did we partake of in the focal point of why we came together this morning? Communion. The body and the blood of Jesus. Somebody on the outside looking in that doesn't understand, well, one of the first claims, well, they're talking about the body and the blood of Christ in this meal. They must be cannibals. What do we call each other whenever we refer to each other? Brother and sister in Christ. We've become siblings in Him, a part of His family and in His house. Well, they're brothers and sisters and they're marrying each other. Incest. You see, whenever we look to the world to give us our identity of who we are, whenever we look to Satan to give us our identity of who we are, they will be happy to oblige. And they will be happy to tell us and give us our identity. But who we're going to be looking to this morning and where we're going to be looking to find our identity is within God's Word and straight from His mouth. Who does He say that we are? And how does He give us an identity? Because surely He does. Let's work our way through. Because we start in a place where we have an identity that's distanced from God. Whenever we're outside of Christ, whenever we're outside of the kingdom, whenever we're not yet saved, and when our sins haven't yet been washed away, that gives us an identity that Satan wants us to hold on to. Satan wants us to keep the Colossians 3 verses 5 through 9 kind of identity and carry that with us even into our own lives and even into the church. Let's start reading together. Colossians 3 starting in verse 5. Put to death therefore what is earthly in you. Sexual immorality, impurity, passion, evil desire, covetousness, which is idolatry. On account of these, the wrath of God is coming. In these you too once walked when you were living in them, but now you must put them all away. Anger, wrath, malice, slander, obscene talk from your mouth. Do not lie to one another, seeing that you have put off the old self with its practices. The way that Satan wants us to see ourselves and the identity that he wants us to focus on is our sin. He wants us to focus on who we once were. He wants to focus on all the wrong that we've ever done and even the wrong that we still struggle to quit. He wants to reduce us to seeing ourselves as our sin and to create an attachment to it. We see it in the world around us all the time. I'll speak from my own personal experience. I'm not going to step outside of my own personal experience. These are conversations that I have. This is not some kind of YouTube, Facebook, real research that I've done. Conversations that I have had with people who I love, who are a part of the LGBT group. If you ask them who they are, I have yet to find someone that will give me an identity that doesn't include their sexual preference. Why? Because it's a part of the plan. Because it's the way that Satan operates. Get someone to see themselves and connect to their identity, their sin, then the moment you remove it, they're lost without it. What does that mean? That means they never remove their sin. Talking with a good buddy of mine, Eric does a fantastic work and a work that our congregation supports here locally, Waymakers, helping people out of addiction, alcoholism, drug addiction, narcotics, etc. Whenever he and I just talk, he said it's really interesting to see the balance within that community that we're trying to make, because he said I completely understand the idea of the 12 steps approach, I am an alcoholic or I am a drug abuser. The idea behind that, even somebody that is 20 years sober will still make that claim, I am an alcoholic, I am a drug. The reason is, he said, we never want to distance ourselves of seeing ourselves above that sin. Because the moment that we let our guard down and see ourselves above that sin, then we grow susceptible to it, he said. But here's what we're working with. He said, and here's what we're having to strike a balance of. He said that while no, we don't want to see ourselves as above that temptation, that's not who we are anymore. He said, that's not our identity anymore. He said, I'm not saying that that approach that's been used, you know, since the 80s is wrong. He said, but we've got to show people as they're coming out of addiction that that's not their identity. And they don't have to look in the mirror every morning and say, I am still my sin. Satan wants to keep us in a spot where our identity is the worst things we've ever done to create a connection between them. And church, that's not who we are anymore. That's not who God's people are. Our worst days, our worst moments, our worst habits, that isn't us, verse 6. That's actually the reason why He is having to come back with wrath. Verse 6, on account of these, the wrath of God is coming. If you have a dad or a husband or a father within your house, I'm going to tell you something about him real quick and really briefly. He doesn't want to come home angry the days that he comes home angry. Now, granted, there's a subcategory over here. There's some men and some Christian men that what we need is before you turn the car off, you need to take 30 seconds and you and God reset the kind of influence you're going to be before you walk through that door. Now, I understand there's a group that needs that. But for the most part, the dads that come home and have to hold kids accountable, the dads who come home and have to enforce the standards of their house, they don't want to have to come home that way. But sometimes there's something that's been done where we need to come home that way. God's not excited to have to return to the world He created with wrath. But because of what we've done and the sin that's been committed, it puts Him in that spot of accountability. On account of these, the wrath of God is coming. It's not His desire to come home that way. But He understands what's been done and what needs an account made for our sin. And that's why He comes back that way. And that's what we've been rescued from and what we've been saved from. That's what we've been brought out of and that's what we have put away. Do you notice? That's all of the past tense. Verse 7, you once walked like this. You were living in them. You go back through the rest of the book of Colossians and you find it in chapters 1 and in chapters 2 that this isn't who we are anymore. We were dead in Christ. We were alienated and distanced. Like, that's not our identity, but it sure is the one that Satan wants us to be. One of the most famous verses in the book of Romans, while we were still sinners, Christ died for us. Past tense. Past tense. We are not still sinners if we are in Christ. You say, well now wait a minute, preacher. We just got Romans 3:23 over and by. We sin every day. I didn't say we don't sin if we are in Christ. I said we are not sinners if we are in Christ. It's a matter of identity. It's a matter, Christ didn't die for us to see ourselves the same way after Him as before Him. And I know it sounds good, and I know it preaches well, and I know it connects with people to say, well, you know, we're all just sinners. Amen. Wrong. I'm reading the book. He cleansed us of that identity. You may say it's a matter of semantics, okay? I'm not better than anybody. We didn't become better than anybody, and we didn't become above anybody. We all still sin. We can still connect with people in the fact that we still sin the way that somebody outside of Christ still sins, but it's not who we are. It's not how we see ourselves. It's not where our focus is. We're not better. He's brought us into a different identity. We're all just sinners is a misunderstanding of the power of the blood of Christ and what our identity is in Christ. He's brought us up out of that. He's delivered us to something new. Yes, we still sin. Yes, we still need His cleansing. But that's not who we are anymore if we're in Him. But Satan would love to keep us there. He would love nothing more than for God's people to come together seeing themselves the same way before Jesus entered their life as they see themselves after Jesus entered their life. Because what does that do? Makes the power of the presence of Christ null and void in their life. I'm still just the same old person. I'm still just the same old sin. I'm still just the same old habits. I would challenge Christ's presence in the person that's the same old person, the same old sin, the same old habits. I would challenge what His presence really is there. Because that's what we were then He died for us. So what does that make us? What does that make us? Let's continue to study through and let's see a place where we may begin to find identity but we'll misplace if it becomes all of our identity. We're going to look at the two of the most famous verses in this chapter. Verse 17 and verse 23. Whatever you do in word or deed, do everything in the name of the Lord Jesus, giving thanks to God and the Father through Him. And then it almost feels like it's repeated in a sense in verse 23. Whatever you do, work heartily as for the Lord and not for men. Now, we all know that whatever you do, we even sing the song, right? Whatever you do in word or deed, do all in the name of the Lord. Like, singing Scripture, the things that we do that are not explicitly commanded, we'll get to those in a second, just you wait. The things that we do in life that are not explicitly commanded by God, but that aren't sinful, that we give time to each week, each day, those are the things that we try to do in a way that honors God. Sometimes we will begin to have an action-based identity. An action-based identity. The things that I do become who I am. Whenever we start to think about the things that we do that are not necessarily commanded by God, but yet are God-honoring, we have a pretty long list. Like in a sense, yes, we are commanded as leaders of our household. We're commanded to provide for our household. That leads us to the conclusion that we are to work. Like, that's biblical. But the specific job that we're in is not commanded as a matter of discernment. The specific ways that we go about our career are not commanded, but they can be God-honoring and can be biblical. We even talked about it in Bible class this morning. It is not God commanded for us to have a family. I mean, they're commanded in the Old Testament in a very specific context to be fruitful and multiply. But by no means is it sinful to not be married, and by no means do you have somebody that is not married that's outside of God's will or sinning by not being married. And by no means do you have a couple that cannot have children or choose not to have children that are sinning by not having children. But marriage and family is something that can be very God-honoring. That's why He instituted it, is for it to be God-honoring. How often does our job become our identity? How often does, as good and as God-honoring as family is, how often does family become our identity? How often do the little things that they're not sinful, but they're not commanded, how often do those become our identity? You know, we as people, man, we love traveling, and you know, we connect with the Lord by seeing all of God's creation and honor God in all the places that we travel. Good thing, not a sinful thing, not meant to be our identity. Man, we love, you know, the sports team that we're involved with and follow closely and pour into, whether it's professional or kids or whatever. And it's so God-honoring because we get to meet all of these other people and get to make Christian bonds, and we get to teach our kids scriptural values like having good character and having hard work ethic and perseverance. And that's not a bad thing. And you can be God-honoring in doing that until it becomes your identity. You know, we have all of these hobbies that we pour into, and we love to spend our time going here or doing this or camping or working out or bike riding or whatever else, and we get to meet and make all these connections and conversations with people. And you know, we're doing this with people that would never step foot in a church building, so it's God-honoring for us to go out and be the church. Absolutely. You're honoring God in what you're doing, 100%, until it becomes your identity. The moment these things that we do to honor God become how we see ourselves and who we are is the moment that we have lost our identity individually and in the church. I want you to know that I'm being as tactful and considerate as I can be. Because you don't know. You don't know. Because you've only ever, for the most part, known this area, experienced this church. It is unprecedented. It is unprecedented in the churches that I have known and loved and worked with and been a part of. Unprecedented for a community to know a church the way that this community knows this one. And I understand that a big part of that come from the things that we do. Comes from Vacation Bible School. Comes from the relief that we were able to help provide, that you were able to help provide in this community after the natural disaster of the tornado. Like, the things that we do that are God-honoring and they are good are God-honoring until they become the core of our identity. What we do is not who we are, but what we're about to see is what we do is because of whose we are. So, looking at where we get into the way that we live, the actions that we take, our identity can't be mistaken in the little things, but here's where it gets a little more difficult. Our identity also can't be mistaken in doing all of the right big things either. Colossians 3, starting in verse 10. And put on a new self which is being renewed in knowledge after the image of its creator. Here there is not Greek or Jew, circumcised or uncircumcised, barbarian, Scythian, slave, free, but Christ is all and in all. Going to come back to that. Put on then. So if we've put off the old self, put on then as God's chosen ones, holy and beloved, compassionate hearts, kindness, humility, meekness, patience, bearing with one another. And if one has a complaint against another, forgiving each other as the Lord has forgiven you. So you also must forgive, and above all these, put on love, which binds everything together in perfect harmony. And let the peace of Christ rule in your hearts, to which indeed you were called in one body, and be thankful. Let the word of Christ dwell in you richly, teaching and admonishing one another in all wisdom, singing songs, hymns, spiritual songs, with thankfulness in your hearts to God. Here are the things that we do that are commanded by God. The things that we do, book, chapter, and verse, this is who He has told us to be, and this is what He has told us to do, and that's why we are doing it. All of these things we do to obey the God that's given us everything. And keep in mind, I completely understand, when we start doing these things is when the world will start recognizing whose we are. If the world isn't recognizing whose we are, then are we really doing all these things? Pretty simple. But even this can become dangerous if our identity becomes we're the people that do this versus we're the people who don't do this. And we're going to get to, throughout the study, not this morning, but throughout this study, we're going to get to some of the things that we do and why we do them. I think it's very dangerous, though, when we preach our identity as, well, we are the church who does this, this, this, this, this, and we are the church who doesn't do this, this, this, this, this, and this. Those are actions, not identity. We are called to be the people who put on a new self, are renewed in knowledge, live in holiness, that are beloved with compassionate hearts, with kindness, humility, meekness, and patience. We bear with one another. We forgive one another. We wear and put on love. Peace, the peace of Christ is what rules. We're in His Word, and it's in us dwelling richly. We teach each other. We admonish and guide and correct each other in wisdom. We sing psalms. We sing hymns. We sing spiritual songs. And that is daily, not in the context of worship alone. We are thankful, and we do everything in the name of Jesus. Of course this is how we live. But that's not who we are. All of that is because of whose we are. Our identity is even greater than the things that we do and don't do. Our identity is greater individually, and it's greater than the church. It's bigger. Do you realize the moment that it becomes action-based, it becomes us-based? The moment that identity is a matter of actions, all that weight of who the church is becomes on us, and it's bigger than us. He's bigger than us. The identity of the Christian, the identity of the church, is not achieved, it's received. I'll say that again. The identity of the Christian, the identity of the church, is not achieved, it's received. There's not a day where I got good enough to be a Christian. There's not a day where we did good enough to gain the identity of, okay, here's your stamp, you are now church status. We never earned it. It was never achieved. It was actually died, bought, and paid for by somebody else. Look at a couple of verses that we've already read and that we've already looked at, verses 4 and verse 11. Verse 4, when Christ, who is your life, does that have any space that it doesn't reach? Is there any dirt that that root doesn't touch whenever it says Christ, who is your life? And if it needs to be clarified anymore, jump down to verse 11. Here there is no longer Greek and Jew, circumcised and uncircumcised, barbarian, Scythian, slave, free. But Christ is all and in all. Christ is our life. Christ is our all. I can't find any area of exception for that, for either of those statements. I've always wondered, and this is not cool to say anymore because I'm an old man, and it was cool to say when I wasn't an old man. But people used to talk about things, and they would add the tagline at the end, is life. And that was a really cool thing to do, you know, 15 years ago. So people that played a certain sport, right? Basketball is life. You know what I'm talking about? Maybe people that had a certain hobby, or maybe they had a certain TV show that they followed really closely. Fill in the blank is life. How many hours, I was just curious, how many hours a day does it take in something for it to be is life? Like for that person to make that claim confidently, how many hours did they have to spend playing ball for ball is life? How many hours a day does the person have to follow or keep up with that influencer or that show or that podcast or whatever else to fill in the blank and say is life? I'd love to know. I'd love to know the requirement. What's the minimum threshold? Christ, who is your life? I wonder what that looks like. And I wonder how that transforms our identity and the way we see our identity personally and as a church. If somebody asked us who we are, would our gut instinct answer and reaction be to explain the church only through the scope, lens, and association to Christ? Would it be a list of maybe things that we do or don't do in worship? Would it be a list of things that we believe or don't believe in Scripture? Would it be a list of things that we do or don't do outside of worship that have become a part of the way that we honor and fulfill the Great Commission? Or would we be able to sit down, book open, define church only through the relationship of being the body and the bride of Jesus? And if that's not where we're at individually, if that's not where we're at as a church family, then something needs to change. If there is something more that I can do to help in that, to help make Christ more of the focal point, please tell me. And I'll do it instantly to any extent that I needed it. But at the end of the day, if I could, I would have already done it. I can't kick in the door of your life and walk in and make Christ the life and the all of it. Believe me, if I could, I would. For every person in here because of how much I love you, and every person out there because of how much I love them, that's essentially something we've got to do for ourselves. Do we need to place our identity in Christ this morning? He's ready. He's paid the price. He doesn't want you to see yourself as a sinner anymore. He wants you to see yourself only through the lens of Him. When it comes to our church, He doesn't want us to see ourselves in our sin or even in the things that we do, good or bad. He wants us to only see ourselves through the lens of Him. Does there need to be a renewal of identity this morning? Is it something that we can pray about? Is it something that we need to step further into when it comes to our walk and our relationship with Him? He is ready. He's willing to give us a whole new identity, put off the old self, put on the new self, have our sins washed clean in baptism, and live a new life with Him. If we can help you in that, if we can help you in any way, if we can pray with you, please let us know as we stand and as we sing.

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1: For your weather forecast today, cloudy with a high near 78. Tonight will be partially cloudy with a low around 51. Monday morning, sunny with a high near 77. Monday night, clear with a low around 46. We're starting to get into those fall temperatures. Tuesday will be sunny with a high near 79. Tuesday night, clear around 50. Wednesday morning, sunny with a high near 83. Wednesday night, lows around 50.

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0: Megan Maroney just crushing it. Big hit from her and Am I OK here on the Con Man Radio Show. Of course, Megan up for a couple of awards at the upcoming 60th annual CMAs, including Female Vocalist of the Year and Song of the Year for Beautiful Things. Tell you what, folks, let's take a quick peek at something interesting that went down this week in country music history. Back in the year 1976, Jerry Lee Lewis overturns his $46,000 Rolls Royce near Memphis and then was arrested for reckless driving and driving without a license. His troubles weren't finished. Later that same day, he was arrested again in Mississippi, this time for driving while intoxicated. For more country music news and history information, slide by any one of my social media sites at ConManFM.
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2: For your weather forecast today, cloudy with a high near 78. Tonight will be partially cloudy with a low around 51. Monday morning, sunny with a high near 77. Monday night, clear with a low around 46. We're starting to get into those fall temperatures. Tuesday will be sunny with a high near 79. Tuesday night, clear around 50. Wednesday morning, sunny with a high near 83. Wednesday night, lows around 50.

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0: Yeah, to celebrate that brand new album of his, Riley Green just announced a massive 29-date That's Just Me tour kicking off in 2027. Can't wait to see him perform that one live. Think he's your drunk, I am. Stick tight, folks. 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
3: Here's my new song,
2: Killing Me.
3: Killing Me, actually, I wrote here at the ranch as well. I just kind of run around hunting. We're actually in the middle of another song, and I started playing that melody just kind of out of nowhere, and I stopped both of them, and I said, this melody, I don't know where this just came from, but we got to chase it. Whenever that just kind of fell out of my brain and chased that whole idea, and turned out to be a great song on the record.

0: Brother Gary Drennan will be preaching at Fountain Run Missionary Old Baptist Church tonight at 6 p.m. An effort meeting begins tonight at Ebenezer Missionary Baptist Church, nightly services at 7 o'clock, day services Saturday and Sunday at 11 a.m. Pastor Elder Michael Robertson will be assisted by Elder Daniel Cook. Brother Brian Flynn will preach at Day's Crossroads Missionary Baptist Church this evening at 6 o'clock. Meadowville Missionary Baptist Church will have prayer meeting services each Wednesday night at 7 p.m. The Garmins will be singing at Eula General Baptist Church this evening at 6 o'clock. Brother Anthony Bullington will be preaching at Maple Grove No. 2 Missionary Baptist Church tonight at 6. Westside Haunted Barn, now they're located at 665 Green Grove Road. They'll be open every Friday and Saturday nights through Halloween from 7 until 10 p.m. Nights to Recovery Narcotics Anonymous meetings are held every Thursday night at 7 o'clock in Hartsville at 224 River Street. Macon County Public Library has story time every Tuesday morning at 10 o'clock, and the Red Boiling Springs Branch Library story time is every Wednesday morning at 10 o'clock. 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
6: For your weather forecast today, cloudy with a high near 78. Tonight will be partially cloudy with a low around 51. Monday morning, sunny with a high near 77. Monday night, clear with a low around 46. We're starting to get into those fall temperatures. Tuesday will be sunny with a high near 79. Tuesday night, clear around 50. Wednesday morning, sunny with a high near 83. Wednesday night, lows around 50.
7: Standing tall on the Highland Rim, Weir Country 102, WLCT, Lafayette.
8: Police say a shooting at a crowded party in a strip mall lounge left at least two people dead in Northridge late Friday night. The Los Angeles Police Department said just as organizers were told to end that party, multiple gunshots rang out and dozens of people fled the scene. Two people suffered gunshot wounds and were later pronounced dead. Breaking news at townhall.com. The White House says it will begin sending checks to more than 20 million seniors to help with their Medicare costs.
9: In a Truth Social post, President Trump says the funds would come from the Medicare Improvement Fund. A White House fact sheet said the payments will be $90 per person and will go to over 20 million Medicare Part B enrollees. Most eligible seniors will receive the money by direct deposit in early October, and others will get a mail check. The president also said the new Medicare checks would not interfere with his campaign promise to offer a $5,000 Trump dividend if Republicans retain control of the House and Senate in the midterm elections. Ken Lorman reporting.
8: A Wisconsin state trooper has died from injuries suffered during a pursuit on I-94. Authorities say Trooper Bradley Richter fell from a bridge near the Dunn County and Eau Claire County line last month. He had deployed a tire defense.

0: Last time, the radical Democrats had power. They gave us the worst inflation in American history.
1: They will literally stand in the way of 80-20 issues because they want to stop Republicans from having successes that are good for the American people.
2: The Justice Department has filed a misconduct complaint against seven federal judges in Minnesota. Attorney General Todd Blanche says the judges spoke to the New York Times about immigration cases, some still ongoing, in what the department calls a clear violation of ethical duties. Only one district judge was left out of the filing. Blanche says the comments undermine public confidence in an impartial court. Willie Nelson, Washington.
3: The Supreme Court will hear an argument over whether a local zoning ordinance in Kentucky that stopped a church from building a religious shrine next to its property is legal. The justices agreed to take up the request for the Missionaries of St. John the Baptist, a church in the Cincinnati suburbs that was denied a permit to build a large grotto honoring the Virgin Mary in an adjacent lot. The question is whether that denial violates the Religious Land Use and Institutionalized Persons Act. Neighbors concerned that the 39-foot grotto would make traffic problems worse sued, arguing that granting the permit would violate state and federal law. Bernie Bennett.

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1: For your obituary report for today, Pamela Brazier Wharf, age 61, of the West Side community in Macon County, has passed. The family has chosen cremation, and there are no services planned at this time. Family requests memorials be made to assist with cremation expenses, and you may make these memorials by calling or coming to the Anderson & Son Funeral Home in Lafayette. Survivors include daughters Cassidy Berman and Gabrielle Stafford. Mr. Tim Dupree, age 63, of Edmonton, Kentucky, and formerly of Tompkinsville, Kentucky, passed away on Friday, October 2, 2026, at a live hospice in Nashville, Tennessee. He is survived by mother Catherine Dupree of Tompkinsville, his wife of 17 years, Joanne Dupree of Edmonton, his son Caleb Dupree of Cave City, his brother Terry Dupree, and wife Paula of Edmonton. Funeral services will be conducted at 2 p.m. on Monday, October 5th, at Bartley & Son's Funeral Home in Tompkinsville, with intermittent to follow in the Monroe County Memorial Lawn. Teddy Grider and Carrie Tooley will officiate the services. Visitations with the family will be held on Monday morning, October 5th, from 9 a.m. until the service time at 2 p.m. at Bartley & Son's Funeral Home.
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1: Today's weather will see the high near 78, and tonight lows around 51. Monday morning will be bringing sunny skies near 77. Monday night will be looking clear and cool with lows around 46 degrees. Tuesday morning will be sunny with a high near 79. Tuesday night, staying low, staying clear. Lows around 50. Wednesday morning, high near 83. And Wednesday night, lows around 50.

0: yet you never thought you'd be such a wonderful, irresistible human being. Listening to all this great country music, but we have always had faith in you. And you are killing it. So how about another song?
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0: You know, he just released a brand new two-song EP, and there is talk that he's got a full album on the way. Can't wait to see what he does with it. Zach Top, South of Sanity here on the Cottonman Show. Looking great, folks. Not too shabby on a Sunday. How about some Co Wetzel lined up for you? Justin Moore with a big request next.
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10: 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I'm Dr. Wes Stafford, warning you that you may be part of the fun if you are ever at a live show with author, motivational speaker, and comedian Ken Davis.
11: Do you know why God brought me here, Glenn? You say, well, because I asked you, and we offered to meet what your requirements are. And you mortgaged your house. I've been begging to come for years. Glenn said, you're not ready. Glenn said, you know what? He said, when you taught us in that seminar, I learned what good communication is. I've seen you. I've heard you. We believe in only the best. You're not ready. I called him a couple of years ago. I said, let me come. Please, let me come. He said, no. I said, I've been on TV. He said, I saw the show. You're not ready. So I called him about 6 months ago and said, Glenn, please let me come. I'll come for nothing. He said, you're ready.
12: 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I'm on a mission to help people lighten up and live.
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14: Today's weather will see the high near 78, and tonight lows around 51. Monday morning will be bringing sunny skies near 77. Monday night will be looking clear and cool with lows around 46 degrees. Tuesday morning will be sunny with a high near 79. Tuesday night, staying low, staying clear. Lows around 50. Wednesday morning, high near 83. And Wednesday night, lows around 50.
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0: Hands down, my favorite new collaboration. It's Co Wetzel teaming up with Ella Langley and Jaded here on the Cottonman Radio Show. Alrighty, folks, let's take a quick peek at something tragic that went down this week in country music history. Back in the year 2017, a gunman opened fire during Jason Aldean's closing performance at the Route 91 Harvest Festival in Las Vegas. The attack ultimately claimed 60 lives and injured hundreds, becoming the deadliest mass shooting by a lone gunman in modern U.S. history. For more country music news and history information, slide by any one of my social media sites at Conman FM.
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9: Today's weather will see the high near 78, tonight lows around 51. Monday morning will be bringing sunny skies near 77. Monday night will be looking clear and cool with lows around 46 degrees. Tuesday morning will be sunny with a high near 79. Tuesday night, staying low, staying clear, lows around 50. Wednesday morning, high near 83. And Wednesday night, lows around 50.

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Standing there in your rear view, getting soaked to the bone.

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0: 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Stick tight, folks. More great music on the way. Got some Jason Aldean and Blake Shelton next.
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2: 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Brother Brian Flynn will preach at Days Crossroads Missionary Baptist Church this evening at 6 o'clock. 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Brother Anthony Bullington will be preaching at Maple Grove No. 2 Missionary Baptist Church tonight at 6. 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
4: Today's weather will see the high near 78, and tonight lows around 51. Monday morning will be bringing sunny skies near 77. Monday night will be looking clear and cool with lows around 46 degrees. Tuesday morning will be sunny with a high near 79. Tuesday night, staying low, staying clear, lows around 50. Wednesday morning, a high near 83. And Wednesday night, lows around 50.

0: Hey, this is Dolly Parton, and you're listening to Country 102. 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
1: Today's weather will see the high near 78, and tonight lows around 51. Monday morning will be bringing sunny skies near 77. Monday night, be looking

clear and cool with lows around 46 degrees. Tuesday morning will be sunny with a high near 79. Tuesday night, staying low, staying clear, lows around 50. Wednesday morning, high near 83. And Wednesday night, lows around 50.

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1: Yep.
0: From Uganda, that's right, we're adopting. And she is the cutest little girl that you ever seen. While I was wrapping my head around being a dad, a bigger wrench got thrown in the plans we thought we had. Now there's Willow and sweet Ada James, that's two.

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0: Well, that tune, no surprise, recently nominated for the 60th annual CMA's Musical Event of the Year. And with the lineup like Hardy, Eric Church, Morgan Wallen, and Tim McGraw, pretty easy to see why. Singing about that family name, MacArthur. Con man, taking good care of you folks. We are flying through it. One more big hour left. Got a bunch of these requests we're going to try to squeeze in, including Cody Johnson and Stella Lefty singing about Boston next.
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2: 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We do like to take the high road. 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
9: 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Brother Brian Flynn will preach at Day's Crossroads Missionary Baptist Church this evening at 6 o'clock. Medderville Missionary Baptist Church will have prayer meeting services each Wednesday night at 7 p.m. The Garmans will be singing at Eula General Baptist Church this evening at 6 o'clock. Brother Anthony Bullington will be preaching at Maple Grove No. 2 Missionary Baptist Church tonight at 6. 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
4: Today's weather will see the high near 78, and tonight lows around 51. Monday morning will be bringing sunny skies near 77. Monday night will be looking clear and cool with lows around 46 degrees. Tuesday morning will be sunny with a high near 79. Tuesday night, staying low, staying clear, lows around 50. Wednesday morning, a high near 83. And Wednesday night, lows around 50.
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0: Huge hit for Cody Johnson and Carrie Underwood. I'm going to love you here on the Con Man Radio Show. Taking a quick peek at something interesting that went down this week in country music history. Back in the year 1954, Elvis Presley makes his one and only appearance on the Grand Ole Opry performing Blue Moon of Kentucky. The audience gives the future king of rock and roll a lukewarm response, and according to legend, Opry manager Jim Denny suggests that Elvis just forget about music and go back to driving a truck in Memphis. For more country music news and history information, slide by any one of my social media sites at Conman FM.
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18: Today's weather will see the high near 78, tonight lows around 51. Monday morning will be bringing sunny skies near 77. Monday night, be looking clear and cool with lows around 46 degrees. Tuesday morning will be sunny with a high near 79. Tuesday night, staying low, staying clear, lows around 50. Wednesday morning, high near 83. And Wednesday night, lows around 50.

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0: it up with Graylin James, sipping on water at a wedding here on the Con Man Radio Show. Stick tight, folks. More great music on the way from Morgan Wallen and Dylan Scott. My name's Con Man. Peace out.
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2: 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Nightly services at 7 o'clock. Day services Saturday and Sunday at 11 a.m. Pastor Elder Michael Robertson will be assisted by Elder Daniel Cook. Brother Brian Flynn will preach at Day's Crossroads Missionary Baptist Church this evening at 6 o'clock. Meadowville Missionary Baptist Church will have prayer meeting services each Wednesday night at 7 p.m. The Garmans will be singing at Eulah General Baptist Church this evening at 6 o'clock. Brother Anthony Bullington will be preaching at Maple Grove No. 2 Missionary Baptist Church tonight at 6. Westside Haunted Barn, now they're located at 665 Green Grove Road. 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Macon County Public Library has story time every Tuesday morning at 10 o'clock, and the Red Boiling Springs Branch Library story time is every Wednesday morning at 10 o'clock. 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
5: Today's weather will see the high near 78, and tonight lows around 51. Monday morning will be bringing sunny skies near 77. Monday night will be looking clear and cool with lows around 46 degrees. Tuesday morning will be sunny with a high near 79. Tuesday night, staying low, staying clear, lows around 50. Wednesday morning, a high near 83. And Wednesday night, lows around 50.
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10: 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I'm Dr. Wes Stafford on behalf of Compassion, hoping you will listen as my friend Ken Davis shares some great advice for all of us on the journey of life.
11: In my book, Fully Alive, I talk about two vampires that suck the lifeblood from us. The first is fear. Nothing paralyzes us like fear. Fear of failure, fear of rejection, fear of pain. I challenge my readers to drive a stake in the heart of these fears. The Bible says that God did not give us a spirit of fear. Listen, friends, the only people who don't fail or experience rejection or go through pain are people who are lying at the front of the church in a box. You will experience all those things. In fact, they are a sign of life. So why be afraid? Jesus said, "In this life you will have trouble." Then he said, "Be of good cheer, for I have overcome the world." My friend Andy Andrews, when asked by a student, "What if I fail?" said, "You will fail. Do it quickly, son. Get it over with." I would add, don't fear failure. Failure is a sign that you are trying. The second vampire is guilt. Guilt kills. It is at the core of many of the diseases we face in modern society. Paul, who committed terrible crimes, knew the forgiveness of Christ. Forgetting what was behind, he pressed on to know the power of Christ's resurrection in his life. Jesus died to take our guilt away. Let him. Don't give up because life is a battle. It is. Lighten up and live.
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12: Today's weather will see the high near 78, and tonight lows around 51. Monday morning will be bringing sunny skies near 77. Monday night will be looking clear and cool with lows around 46 degrees. Tuesday morning will be sunny with a high near 79. Tuesday night, staying low, staying clear, lows around 50. Wednesday morning, high near 83. And Wednesday night, lows around 50.
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0: John Party had to postpone two stops on his Gambling Man tour because he's seriously sick. He played through the illness in Wilmington, North Carolina on October 1st, then decided he couldn't deliver the kind of performance fans expect of him for the next couple of dates. The affected shows were in Macon, Georgia and Biloxi, Mississippi. He apologized to fans and explained that he didn't want to be coughing and blowing his nose on stage instead of giving you the proper show.
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11: Today's weather will see the high near 78, and tonight lows around 51. Monday morning will be bringing sunny skies near 77. Monday night will be looking clear and cool with lows around 46 degrees. Tuesday morning will be sunny with a high near 79. Tuesday night, staying low, staying clear, lows around 50. Wednesday morning, high near 83. And Wednesday night, lows around 50.

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0: If you grew up in the city, but you still love yourself some country, well, good news. 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

0: phone, keys, wallets. There's Lainey Wilson. So how many cups of coffee a day is safe to drink? Believe it or not, new guidelines say you can drink 5 8-ounce cups of coffee. Now, this is not saying that you need to put a whole bunch of sugar and milk and creamer and all the, you know, the not good stuff in your coffee. Now, this is also barring any other medical conditions that would make you sensitive to caffeine. Myself, for instance, high blood pressure means I need to limit my caffeine intake to under like 300 to 400 milligrams of coffee a day, you know, or caffeine a day, rather.
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2: 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Brother Brian Flynn will preach at Day's Crossroads Missionary Baptist Church this evening at 6 o'clock. Meadowville Missionary Baptist Church will have prayer meeting services each Wednesday night at 7 p.m. The Garmins will be singing at Eula General Baptist Church this evening at 6 o'clock. Brother Anthony Bullington will be preaching at Maple Grove No. 2 Missionary Baptist Church tonight at 6. Westside Haunted Barn, now they're located at 665 Green Grove Road. 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Macon County Public Library has story time every Tuesday morning at 10 o'clock, and the Red Bowling Springs Branch Library story time is every Wednesday morning at 10 o'clock. 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
4: Today's weather will see the high near 78, and tonight lows around 51. Monday morning will be bringing sunny skies near 77. Monday night will be looking clear and cool with lows around 46 degrees. Tuesday morning will be sunny with a high near 79. Tuesday night, staying low, staying clear. Lows around 50. Wednesday morning, a high near 83. And Wednesday night, lows around 50.
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7: In your calendar of events for today, Brother Gary Drennan will be preaching at Fountain Run Missionary Old Baptist Church tonight at 6 p.m. An effort meeting begins tonight at Ebenezer Missionary Baptist Church, nightly services at 7 o'clock, day services Saturday and Sunday at 11 a.m. Pastor Elder Michael Robertson will be assisted by Elder Daniel Cook. Brother Brian Flynn will preach at Day's Crossroads Missionary Baptist Church this evening at 6 o'clock. Meadowville Missionary Baptist Church will have prayer meeting services each Wednesday night at 7 p.m. The Garmins will be singing at Eula General Baptist Church this evening at 6 o'clock. Brother Anthony Bullington will be preaching at Maple Grove No. 2 Missionary Baptist Church tonight at 6. Westside Haunted Barn, now they're located at 665 Green Grove Road. 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Macon County Public Library has story time every Tuesday morning at 10 o'clock, and the Red Boiling Springs Branch Library story time is every Wednesday morning at 10 o'clock. 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
8: Today's weather will see the high near 78, and tonight lows around 51. Monday morning will be bringing sunny skies near 77. Monday night will be looking clear and cool with lows around 46 degrees. Tuesday morning will be sunny with a high near 79. Tuesday night, staying low, staying clear. Lows around 50. Wednesday morning, high near 83. And Wednesday night, lows around 50.
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0: So a 50-year-old blind man from England can consider himself lucky to be alive after driving a car 150 miles, despite being drunk and not having a driver's license or insurance. He explained that he had decided to drive to Scotland to escape his woes after drinking 4 bottles of wine with his partner. Now, I don't know what level of blind this guy is, but you can't, obviously, if you're going to drive somewhere, you can't not see, right? Right?
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1: Today's weather will see the high near 78, and tonight lows around 51. Monday morning will be bringing sunny skies near 77. Monday night will be looking clear and cool with lows around 46 degrees. Tuesday morning will be sunny with a high near 79. Tuesday night, staying low, staying clear, lows around 50. Wednesday morning, high near 83. And Wednesday night, lows around 50.

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2: 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Brother Brian Flynn will preach at Day's Crossroads Missionary Baptist Church this evening at 6 o'clock. Meadowville Missionary Baptist Church will have prayer meeting services each Wednesday night at 7 p.m. The Garmins will be singing at Eula General Baptist Church this evening at 6 o'clock. Brother Anthony Bullington will be preaching at Maple Grove No. 2 Missionary Baptist Church tonight at 6. Westside Haunted Barn, now they're located at 665 Green Grove Road. 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Macon County Public Library has story time every Tuesday morning at 10 o'clock, and the Red Boiling Springs Branch Library story time is every Wednesday morning at 10 o'clock. 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
6: Today's weather will see the high near 78, tonight lows around 51. Monday morning will be bringing sunny skies near 77. Monday night will be looking clear and cool with lows around 46 degrees. Tuesday morning will be sunny with a high near 79. Tuesday night, staying low, staying clear, lows around 50. Wednesday morning, high near 83. And Wednesday night, lows around 50.
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1: The White House says it will begin sending checks to over 20 million seniors to help with Medicare costs. Correspondent Ken Lorman has the details.
2: In a Truth Social post, President Trump says the funds would come from the Medicare Improvement Fund. A White House fact sheet said the payments will be $90 per person and will go to over 20 million Medicare Part B enrollees. Most eligible seniors will receive the money by direct deposit in early October, and others will get a mail check. The president also said the new Medicare checks would not interfere with his campaign promise to offer a $5,000 Trump dividend if Republicans retain control of the House and Senate in the midterm elections. Ken Lorman reporting.
1: A Wisconsin state trooper has died from injuries suffered during a pursuit on I-94. Authorities say trooper Bradley Ritger fell from a bridge and in line. He died last month. Breaking news and analysis at townhall.com. Progressive lawmakers are looking to crack down on flock cameras.
3: Senators Bernie Sanders and Jeff Merkley, as well as Representative Alexandria Ocasio-Cortez, unveiled legislation to ban federal agencies from using automatic license plate readers. The Ban Flock Act would also pause federal grant funding to state and local governments with contracts with companies like Flock. It also allows Americans to sue the federal government for using the readers. In a statement, Sanders said Flock is eviscerating the very notion of privacy by installing tens of thousands of cameras in communities across America without their consent. I'm Lisa Taylor.
1: Police said a shooting at a crowded party in a strip mall lounge left at least two people dead in Northridge late Friday night. The Los Angeles Police Department said just as organizers were told to end the party, multiple gunshots rang out and dozens of people fled the scene. More on these stories.
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8: Your obituary report for this afternoon, Mr. Tim DeBree, age 63, of Edmonton, Kentucky, and formerly of Tompkinsville, Kentucky, passed away on Friday, October 2nd, at a live hospice in Nashville, Tennessee. Visitation with the family will be held on Monday morning, October 5th, from 9 a.m. until the service time at 2 p.m. at Bartley & Sons Funeral Home. Intermittent to follow in the Monroe County Memorial Lawn, with Teddy Grider and Carrie Tooley to officiate the services. He is survived by his mother, Catherine DeBree of Tompkinsville, his wife of 17 years, Joanne DeBree, his son, Caleb, and brother, Terry. The family for Pamela Brazier Wharf, age 61, has chosen cremation, and there are no services planned at this time. The family requests memorials be made to assist with cremation expenses, and you may make these memorials by calling or coming to Anderson & Son Funeral Home in Lafayette.
9: Why? 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
1: Today's weather will see the high near 78, tonight lows around 51. Monday morning will be bringing sunny skies near 77. Monday night will be looking clear and cool with lows around 46 degrees. Tuesday morning will be sunny with a high near 79. Tuesday night, staying low, staying clear, lows around 50. Wednesday morning, a high near 83. And Wednesday night, lows around 50.

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8: 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I'm Dr. Wes Stafford, hoping that you will enjoy as author, speaker, comedian, and always very mature Ken Davis releases his inner child while cleaning up the basement.
9: When we first got married, I found an M80. It's a firecracker. They're illegal now. You can't even buy them. Well, one day I'm thinking, I wonder how far a M80 would shoot a screwdriver. I don't know why the thought came to my mind. So I took apart one of my wife's lamp posts, and I took it apart, and I shoved a M80 up in there, and then I put clay in there, and I let the fuse hang out over the edge. You'd like get arrested for this today, or put away. And then I put the screwdriver down in there, and I lit the M80 and held on to the pipe. No, I know that wasn't smart. I was in the basement to our home. The M80 shot a screwdriver right up to the hilt through a one-inch board. Now, my wife, Diane, was really upset because the one-inch board was the floorboards to the kitchen. I ran upstairs, and the screwdriver was sticking up in the kitchen. It was still vibrating. Oh, she was ticked. She said, what if the dog had been sitting there? I said, he'd have moved.
10: Hey, laugh, lighten up, and live.
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11: Today's weather will see the high near 78, and tonight lows around 51. Monday morning will be bringing sunny skies near 77. Monday night will be looking clear and cool with lows around 46 degrees. Tuesday morning will be sunny with a high near 79. Tuesday night, staying low, staying clear. Lows around 50. Wednesday morning, high near 83. And Wednesday night, lows around 50.
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0: Halloween candy, scary movies, and an extra hour of sleep. November 1st is basically the closest thing adults are going to get to Christmas morning this year, as Halloween falls on October 31st. Daylight saving time ends the following morning, unless you're in Arizona, you know, the only state that has it together.
1: We're proud to be from the country. 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
8: Today's weather will see the high near 78, and tonight lows around 51. Monday morning will be bringing sunny skies near 77. Monday night will be looking clear and cool with lows around 46 degrees. Tuesday morning will be sunny with a high near 79. Tuesday night, staying low, staying clear, lows around 50. Wednesday morning, a high near 83. And Wednesday night, lows around 50.

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0: get it?
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0: Horseback.
1: Horseback, Cody Johnson. You know, millions of people are going to dress like witches this year, which means Halloween night is basically a convention for people who own a black hat. I know. So the estimates are as follows. 4.8 million people plan to dress as witches. 4.2 million as vampires. Now, these are the simple costumes, the one that you're like, oh, this is easy. Batman's another super popular choice. 2 million people planning to wear that costume. Spider-Man follows with 1.5 million. And ghosts remain pretty popular, too. I was surprised. I thought ghosts would be kind of leading the charge for Halloween. You know, you cut two holes in a sheet and wear it like you're E.T., you know? Ghosts are 1.4 million people planning to dress as a ghost.
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3: 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Brother Brian Flynn will preach at Day's Crossroads Missionary Baptist Church this evening at 6 o'clock. Medderville Missionary Baptist Church will have prayer meeting services each Wednesday night at 7 p.m. The Garmans will be singing at Eula General Baptist Church this evening at 6 o'clock. Brother Anthony Bullington will be preaching at Maple Grove No. 2 Missionary Baptist Church tonight at 6. 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
5: Today's weather will see the high near 78, and tonight lows around 51. Monday morning will be bringing sunny skies near 77. Monday night will be looking clear and cool with lows around 46 degrees. Tuesday morning will be sunny with a high near 79. Tuesday night, staying low, staying clear, lows around 50. Wednesday morning, high near 83. And Wednesday night, lows around 50.
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0: Hey, this is Dolly Parton, and you're listening to Country 102. 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
1: Tonight's weather will be looking partially cloudy with a low around 51. Sunday morning, moving on up to about 77 degrees, sunny. And Monday night will be clear with a low around 46, keeping up with those colder temperatures. Tuesday, sunny with a high near 79. And Tuesday night, stay clear with lows around 50. Wednesday morning, sunny with a high near 83. Moving into Wednesday night, clear with low around 50.

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2: 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See her out tonight, tell her she's mine. And even more music. Yeah, that's why we pray. 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
9: 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Brother Brian Flynn will preach at Day's Crossroads Missionary Baptist Church this evening at 6 o'clock. Meadowville Missionary Baptist Church will have prayer meeting services each Wednesday night at 7 p.m. The Garmans will be singing at Eula General Baptist Church this evening at 6 o'clock. Brother Anthony Bullington will be preaching at Maple Grove No. 2 Missionary Baptist Church tonight at 6. Westside Haunted Barn, now they're located at 665 Green Grove Road. They'll be open every Friday and Saturday nights through Halloween from 7 until 10 p.m. Nights to Recovery Narcotics Anonymous meetings are held every Thursday night at 7 o'clock in Hartsville at 224 River Street. Macon County Public Library has story time every Tuesday morning at 10 o'clock, and the Red Boiling Springs Branch Library story time is every Wednesday morning at 10 o'clock. 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
10: Today's weather will see the high near 78, and tonight lows around 51. Monday morning will be bringing sunny skies near 77. Monday night will be looking clear and cool with lows around 46 degrees. Tuesday morning will be sunny with a high near 79. Tuesday night, staying low, staying clear. Lows around 50. Wednesday morning, high near 83. And Wednesday night, lows around 50.
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0: So Miranda Lambert has finally addressed the long-running rumor about an alleged altercation with Nickelback frontman Chad Kroeger back in 2010. The story resurfaced after her then-fiancé Blake Shelton hinted at a confrontation. On a New York Times podcast, Miranda clarified that she did not punch Chad Kroeger, as the rumor suggested. She did, however, admit to throwing moonshine in the man's face. Lovely.
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1: Today's weather will see the high near 78, tonight lows around 51. Monday morning will be bringing sunny skies near 77. Monday night will be looking clear and cool with lows around 46 degrees. Tuesday morning will be sunny with a high near 79. Tuesday night, staying low, staying clear, lows around 50. Wednesday morning, high near 83. And Wednesday night, lows around 50.

0: irritated. I've seen you irritated. I'm telling you. Better him than me, actually.
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0: South of Sanity, Zach Top. Congratulations, Zach Top. His album Cold Beer and Country Music is officially platinum. Dolly Parton's Jolene has officially joined the Billion Stream Club, becoming the 20th country song to reach that milestone. The song was released October 15th, 1973, making it the oldest country song to ever do so, which is understandable that she would get all this support with us losing her, sadly. But you think about like the streams over the course of the life of the record, the radio play, everything, pretty incredible.
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2: In your calendar of events for today, Brother Gary Drennan will be preaching at Fountain Run Missionary Old Baptist Church tonight at 6 p.m. An effort meeting begins tonight at Ebenezer Missionary Baptist Church, nightly services at 7 o'clock, day services Saturday and Sunday at 11 a.m. Pastor Elder Michael Robertson will be assisted by Elder Daniel Cook. Brother Brian Flynn will preach at Days Crossroads Missionary Baptist Church this evening at 6 o'clock. Medderville Missionary Baptist Church will have prayer meeting services each Wednesday night at 7 p.m. The Garmins will be singing at Eula General Baptist Church this evening at 6 o'clock. Brother Anthony Bullington will be preaching at Maple Grove No. 2 Missionary Baptist Church tonight at 6. Westside Haunted Barn, now they're located at 665 Green Grove Road. 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Macon County Public Library has story time every Tuesday morning at 10 o'clock, and the Red Boiling Springs Branch Library story time is every Wednesday morning at 10 o'clock. 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
7: Today's weather will see the high near 78, and tonight lows around 51. Monday morning will be bringing sunny skies near 77. Monday night will be looking clear and cool, with lows around 46 degrees. Tuesday morning will be sunny with a high near 79. Tuesday night, staying low, staying clear, lows around 50. Wednesday morning, a high near 83. And Wednesday night, lows around 50.
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0: clear why the man was in the ocean, though the weather was exceptionally warm. There were no lifeguards on duty, with the beach season having ended September 13th. I'm Larry Kofsky.
1: The U.S. Supreme Court begins a new term Monday with several high-profile cases on its docket. The justices are expected to weigh state bans on semi-automatic rifles, voting laws requiring proof of citizenship, and parental rights in transgender-related cases. Breaking news and analysis at townhall.com. Over 4,500 pounds of imported ready-to-eat chicken stew are being recalled.
2: The products were not re-inspected after entering the U.S. The chicken products imported from South Korea were produced on March 30th and have Best Buy date of September 29, 2027. The recall includes cardboard boxes containing pouches of Sempio Korean Ginseng Chicken Stew Classic. The products were shipped to distributors and retailers in Florida, Georgia, Illinois, Maryland, New Jersey, New York, Pennsylvania, and Virginia. John Scott reporting.
1: An extreme heat wave is baking South California. Los Angeles broke a daily record of 102 degrees in the afternoon on Friday, and the National Weather Service says it might have even gotten hotter by late afternoon. Forecasters say the heat wave could spread triple-digit temps through Southern California for the next week. More on
3: this is Lieutenant Jason McGee with the Tennessee Highway Patrol, reminding everyone to use extra caution in school zones and near school buses. Law enforcement officials will be out in full force to ensure motorists are following traffic safety laws during the school commute. There will be stiff penalties for people who drive unsafely around school buses and place our children at risk. There's no consequence more severe than the lifelong guilt and remorse for hitting or killing a child. So be smart, be careful, and make safety a priority for school zones and buses in Tennessee.
4: Tonight's weather will be looking partially cloudy with a low around 51. Sunday morning, moving on up to about 77 degrees, sunny, and Monday night will be clear with a low around 46, keeping up with those colder temperatures. Tuesday, sunny with a high near 79, and Tuesday night, stay clear with lows around 50. Wednesday morning, sunny with a high near 83, moving into Wednesday night, clear with low around 50.

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10: This is Lighten Up with Ken Davis, brought to you by Compassion International. Lighten Up is meant to encourage your faith in Christ. I'm Dr. Wes Stafford on behalf of Compassion, confident that my friend and fellow sporting enthusiast Ken Davis can brighten your day with this reminder of how important a good role model can be.
11: During a game, the coach asked one of his young players, "Do you understand what cooperation is, what a team is?" The little boy nodded, "Yes." "Do you understand what matters is winning together as a team?" The little boy nodded, "Yes." So the coach continued, "When a strike is called or you are out at first, you don't argue and curse or attack the umpire. Do you understand that?" Again, the little boy nodded, "Yes." "Good," said the coach. "Now go over there and explain it to your mother." One of the most embarrassing scenes I have ever witnessed happened when I was in high school. At a basketball game, one of the players began to scream obscenities at the referee. Then the boy's father stormed onto the court and began a fist fight, first with the ref, and then with a student from the opposing team. Even as a young boy, I remember making a connection between the actions of the parent and the poor sportsmanship exhibited by his son. Our children learn more from our actions than from our words. They trust us to model what we want them to be. Train up a child in the way they should go, and when they are old, they will not depart from it. Teach the ways of the Lord by demonstrating them with your life. Lighten up and live.
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12: Tonight's weather will be looking partially cloudy with a low around 51. Sunday morning, moving on up to about 77 degrees, sunny. And Monday night will be clear with a low around 46, keeping up with those colder temperatures. Tuesday, sunny with a high near 79, and Tuesday night, stay clear with lows around 50. Wednesday morning, sunny with a high near 83, Moving into Wednesday night, clear with low around 50.
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0: interesting. Miranda Lambert and Kacey Musgraves finally put their feud behind them after years of tension. Turned into a, kind of a song together. The original friction reportedly came from Mama's Broken Heart. Kacey co-wrote the song and wanted it on her own debut album, but ultimately it went to Miranda. Released in 2013, Kacey was reportedly frustrated by how the song was pitched to Miranda, and the disagreement lingered for years. Fast forward to now, Kacey invited Miranda to collaborate on Horses and Divorces, and Miranda immediately said yes. They even performed it together in Texas.
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9: Tonight's weather will be looking partially cloudy with a low around 51. Sunday morning, moving on up to about 77 degrees, sunny. And Monday night will be clear with a low around 46, keeping up with those colder temperatures. Tuesday, sunny with a high near 79. And Tuesday night, stay clear with lows around 50. Wednesday morning, sunny with a high near 83. Moving into Wednesday night, clear with low around 50.

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0: surprisingly, pizza places get a huge boost on Halloween. 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
2: 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Brother Brian Flynn will preach at Days Crossroads Missionary Baptist Church this evening at 6 o'clock. Medderville Missionary Baptist Church will have prayer meeting services each Wednesday night at 7 p.m. The Garmins will be singing at Eula General Baptist Church this evening at 6 o'clock. Brother Anthony Bullington will be preaching at Maple Grove No. 2 Missionary Baptist Church tonight at 6. Westside Haunted Barn, now they're located at 665 Green Grove Road. 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Macon County Public Library has story time every Tuesday morning at 10 o'clock, and the Red Boiling Springs Branch Library story time is every Wednesday morning at 10 o'clock. 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
7: Tonight's weather will be looking partially cloudy with a low around 51. Sunday morning, moving on up to about 77 degrees, sunny. And Monday night will be clear with a low around 46, keeping up with those colder temperatures. Tuesday, sunny with a high near 79, and Tuesday night, stay clear with lows around 50. Wednesday morning, sunny with a high near 83, moving into Wednesday night, clear with low around 50.
1: Standing tall on the Highland Rim, serving northern Middle Tennessee and south central Kentucky 24 hours a day, every day, Country 102.